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I think we all kind of felt like Dolly Parton was a friend. You know, she made you feel that way. And you know what? I know we're all a little bit sad about her passing today, but I have some inspiring words she shared a while back, and I want to play them for you in about 5 minutes in The Dish. That's coming up here on Star 94.1. I don't want you to miss it, okay?

0: Ed Sheeran here on Star 94.1. Hey, it's Delana. And a little less light in the world today because of the passing of Dolly Parton. She has passed away at the age of 80. And her team said that she bravely faced a brief battle with cancer. She made us all feel like we were her friends. You know, she was so good at that and had so many movies and so much music. I kept this because I found this so inspiring and I wanted to play it for you. Sorry, I'm losing my voice a little bit. This is Dolly telling us we are enough.
1: You are enough. And anyone who tells you otherwise isn't worth your time. You got this. Yes, I'm talking to you. Other people didn't always believe in me. And in those times, I had to believe in myself. Plus, nothing's better than proving people wrong. Make a list of the things you love about yourself. They can be big or small. Like, I cook a mean chicken pot pie. Or, I'm a great mom. And if you tell yourself enough nice things, eventually, you'll believe them too. Go in with confidence. You got in the door because you deserve to be there. Don't forget that, and don't let it hit you on the way in.
0: Dolly Parton, gone at the age of 80.

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2: Southbound side of the 5, as you're approaching Genesee, still got a crash here blocking the two right lanes. Things are really jamming up now as you're coming away from a little bit before the 805. And then up ahead, it's going to slow yet again from the 52 over to 8th Street. Northbound side of the 5 is going to be pretty slow from Carmel Mountain to Lomas Santa Fe.
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3: Mostly clear tonight in the low 70s. Heat advisory through Friday. Wednesday, sunny 87 near the coast, 99 inland, 103 near the foothills.
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That's right after the song.

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And you're going to get a confirmation text, standard data, and text message rates apply in this nationwide contest. But why not? You can't win unless you play. So text festival to 200-200. I want to get you there. It's going to be one of the biggest music events in the world, and you could be there.

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Star 94.1. Maybe you've been having one of those days, and they say laughter is the best medicine sometimes, right? Well, I dare you not to laugh when I play something for you next, right after 21 Pilots.

0: Star 94.1. So all of us in the media, you know, we try to be professional. We really do. But sometimes it's tough to hold it together. And this meteorologist in Maine, his name's Patrick Osborne, a prank backfired on him when he was on the air, and it made him laugh out of control. He could not control himself, and this has gone viral, and I dare you right now not to laugh, okay?
1: We gotta finish up this weather right now. I'm so sorry. I'm so annoyed over here. Plenty of those 70s, some low 80s and spots of Monday. Oh, jeez. All right, let me get it together real quick. I'm so sorry. Your points will be falling off. This is why rain falls like a light. Now let's just throw it to the 70s. Oh, my gosh.
0: Oh, I don't know what he sounds like. Like the gingerbread man from Shrek, maybe? Oh, my gosh. But it goes on and on. Did you laugh? Good, because that was my goal, to get you to laugh. Laughter's the best medicine sometimes.
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5: Southbound side of the 163, just beyond the 805, a crash here has the two left lanes shut down, and things are really jammed solid coming away from Claremont Mesa Boulevard. Also, it's going to be a heavy ride on the southbound side of the 805 coming away from the 5, and that's going to stay busy over to 43rd.
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You want Universal Studios Hollywood tickets because Halloween Horror Nights will be starting soon. And we're sending you 7:20 tomorrow morning. Jesse and Tati have tickets.

a day. You know what? It's Hayes. I want to start by saying thanks to Tati. I was in the studio today when we got the news of Dolly Parton passing away at the age of 80. And that's never fun news, obviously. And to have to jump on the radio and talk about somebody that so many people cared about in the way of her passing. And Tati was here and we were able to talk about the life and legacy of Dolly Parton. She touched so many people through not only her music, but just in life in general. She gave so much to things she believed in. People really gravitated towards Dolly Parton. She always had a smile and made you smile. So thank you to Tati for jumping on the radio with me today to talk about the life and legacy of Dolly Parton. Matter of fact, we have Dolly Parton Radio on the iHeartRadio app. And shout out to Delana, who really stepped in as well for her dish to kind of bring that life and legacy to life on the radio with some great tribute. So rest in peace. We celebrate the life of Dolly Parton today, passing away at the age of 80.

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1: Southbound side of the 163, a bit beyond the 805. Got a crash here still blocking the two left lanes, and things are jammed solid from Claremont Mesa. Also, it's going to be a busy ride southbound side of the 805 from just beyond Miramar Road. Kind of patchy delays on over to Imperial, and then things clear up out to the 54.
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3: Mostly clear tonight in the low 70s. Heat advisory through Friday. Wednesday, sunny 87 near the coast, 99 inland, 103 near the foothills.
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5: Stop on side of the 805. Things are slowing down coming away from Governor on over to about Imperial Avenue. Meanwhile, the 163 south is going to slow from Balboa off and on over to the 5. And the southbound side of the 5 is going to be patchy from the 52 over to the 163.
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24: 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Country singer legend Dolly Parton has died at the age of 80. The father of a sailor on the USS Lincoln who was arrested by ICE has been released. And the heat wave is getting hotter in San Diego from the coast to the deserts.
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I'm here. You're here on the radio on a Tuesday night. Are we tacoing on a Tuesday or what? Star 94.1. Thanks for listening. By the way, if you need anything, hit me up on Instagram at Haze Radio, HAZERADIO, or you can hit me up on the iHeartRadio app using the red talkback mic. Click that thing, leave a message. I'll get it here in the studio. It's Bruno Mars and Risk It All. For just a

0: Bruno Mars, Star 94.1 on a Tuesday night. What's up? It is Hayes. The life and legacy of Dolly Parton passing away at the age of 80. The tributes are coming in. Great to see so many people, not only in the country world, but in the world in general, step it up to say, hey, Dolly meant so much to us, and she really made a difference being around. So that's the kind of celebration you want to have when it comes to something like this, the news that comes out of the passing of Dolly Parton at the age of 80. If you hit up our socials, you can check out some of those tributes on Instagram at Star94.1FM.
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3: Yeah, Christopher Nolan's epic The Odyssey has now earned more than $1.35 billion, the most of the only three R-rated films to have earned at least a billion, the other being Joker.
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2: 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Far more than Avatar's prior best of $271 million.
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8: On the eastbound side of the 78, as you're approaching Rancho Santa Fe, you got a crash here. It looks like it's mostly in the center divider, but things are very heavy coming away from Mar Vista Drive. And then once you get beyond Rancho Santa Fe, it's a clear ride over into Escondido. South 163 is a bit busy from the 8 over to the 5.
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0: Mumford and Sons fans listening to Star 94.1 right now. I hope you are, because you have a chance to go check out and be a VIP in Los Angeles. 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Like the pinned post that's right there and tag one of your friends, and you could be getting this really cool package to get up to check out Mumford and Sons in Los Angeles, thanks to Glass Note Records.
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2: Eastbound side of the 78, things are a bit slow from Rancho Santa Fe on over to a little bit beyond Twin Oaks Valley, and then things clear up out into Escondido. Westbound side of the 78 is clear. Still just a few delays on the southbound side of the 163 as you're approaching the 5, but things are clear on the 805.
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6: Partly cloudy skies overnight with a low around 71 degrees. Tomorrow it's going to be partly cloudy throughout the day with a high around 81, getting down to an overnight low of 72. Currently mostly sunny and 80.
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You want those tickets tomorrow morning? Jesse and Tati will have your tickets going on right around 7:20 tomorrow when you're weighing all week long here on Star 94.1.

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0: It's so weird. I was saying this earlier to Jesse and Tati. My mindset is all weird because it's 100 degrees up in Escondido where I live, and everywhere else, even at the beach, it was in the 80s, which is beautiful. But it's also, it's like, hey, today's pumpkin spice day. It's like, and then you go into the store, it's like, hey, it's Halloween. And I'm like, well, wait a second, it's like 100 degrees outside. My mindset is all off. I don't know anybody else. It's kind of making me feel weirded out. And the heat, Tati said it earlier, the heat makes people grumpy, and that is for sure. Hey, all the way, we got Benson Boone, we got Olivia Rodrigo coming up.
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4: 78 eastbound. That's just before Rancho Santa Fe. An earlier crash has been cleared out of the two left lanes, but still seeing some residual slowing as you travel through the area. And the 125 northbound, that's just before the 8th in La Mesa. An earlier crash has been cleared out of the two left lanes.
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0: I do want to say this. North County Kia, listen, they have the summer savings. 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They got the new My First EV incentive for qualifying Californians. If you're buying or leasing your first zero emission vehicle, you got to check out this incentive at North County Kia so you can feel good about driving around without having to worry about the gas prices. 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It's Hayes and Star 94.1. Check out the new redesigned 2027 Telluride Hybrid when you're on the lot of North County Kia. And you go into the showroom. They have AC in the showroom, which is fantastic. And check out some of these vehicles. They have the stock of 30 Kia stores, Sportage hybrids. They have all kinds of Carnival hybrids. By the way, the Carnival, I've seen it. I've driven it. It fits a big family in the Carnival. You can check it out on the lot at North County Kia. They got the best deals. They got great service, too. 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Say hi to Abe, the GM. North County Kia, their people make the difference.
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2: Here we go. Mario Courtney Lopez here back behind the mic. Fired up to be hanging with you for the next few hours. A lot of radio fun planned, including Cordo and I battling it out. Another pop culture pop quiz a little later. Looking forward to that.
3: 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And we're just a few songs away from some huge movie news. All that and more. All your favorite music. So turn it up and let's go. You're on with Mario and Courtney Lopez.

0: 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All tomorrow, Courtney Lopez taking a quick look at the buzz because National Treasure 3 is in the works. Director John Turteltaub, it's a cool name, Turteltaub, he revealed Friday that a third installment of the Nick Cage franchise is in the works. Word is that Disney has approved the script. John broke the news while appearing live on the National Treasure Hunt podcast. There's a whole podcast? Okay. He said, it's happening. You're the first people I have said this out loud to.
1: Oh, wow. I disagree. Turteltaub is a terrible name.
0: Really?
1: If I were to meet someone and marry them, which of course I'm not because I'm happily married, and their name was Turteltaub, I would turn around Taub.
0: Wow. Okay. Mm. That's what you got from that. Okay.
2: Coming up. More Mario Lopez coming up.
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2: Alan Morrow, Courtney Lopez. Going to keep the music coming your way. 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
3: Jeopardy! 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The high-stakes tournament returns with two quarterfinal episodes. Top Jeopardy! 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
2: You know what I think I could compete in? 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
3: You actually could.
2: I think I could be okay in that.
3: You actually could. Martha Cook, Season 1. It's on Netflix. Martha Stewart opens her kitchen for a new reality cooking series. Expect recipes, technique, and her trademark mix of elegance and no-nonsense instruction. And I hope she does some selfies, too.
2: She does mad thirst traps.
3: Love it. And Untold, The Testimony of Vince Young. It's also on Netflix. The sports documentary series follows the former Texas Longhorns and national quarterback as he recounts his rise as a college phenom and the turbulent years that followed in the pros.
2: Yeah, I was at the game, lucky to say, when Texas played USC at the Rose Bowl. It's considered one of the greatest college games that ever. Happened to be there.
3: What year? Do you remember?
2: Oh, gosh. Must have been early 2000s. When did they? Oh, gosh. I'm racking my memory. And he looked like a man among boys out there. And that performance, everyone was like, oh, he's going to have the most illustrious career. But then it just didn't happen. You just never know. Stuff happens.

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1: Yo, I'm Mario Courtney Lopez. Got some August 25th birthdays to shout out shortly. Hang tight for those. In the meantime, any obscure holidays to celebrate, honey?
2: It is National Banana Split Day.
1: My parents will love this day because that is an old school dessert.
2: My parents, well, my dad.
1: Yeah, my dad too. My mom likes them too. Go to Dairy Queen and they get a banana split. I don't think I've ever had one. I don't have a desire. I like bananas in my cereal. I'm not down in my ice cream.
2: In ice cream, no.
1: It's a weird move.
2: It's just weird. Yeah.

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1: Time to celebrate some August birthdays today. August 25th, of course. What up, Mario and Courtney Lopez? As always, Frazier's going to tell us he's turning a year older. We're going to try to guess the age. Who do we got?
2: Pariah, Blake Lively.
1: Ooh. Ooh. She seems to have kept going as if nothing happened.
2: She pretended like nothing happened, but the world didn't, and she's trying to turn it around. But, yeah, we'll see.
1: I think Blake is 38.
3: Balake is 40.
2: Balake is 39.
3: Ah!
0: Right in the middle.
2: And just to clarify, I think both sides are pariah. So there you go. Rachel Bilson from the OC.
3: Rachel is 38.
1: 39. 45. Oh, wow. Okay.
2: From Keenan and Kel. I believe he's a youth pastor now as well as acting and stuff again. Kel Mitchell.
1: He is also 45.
3: You know, with him, you can't tell.
2: I knew that was coming, and I couldn't stop myself.
3: He's 48.
2: He is 48.
3: Woohoo!
2: I'm a Kel Mitchell fan. Claudia Schiffer, supermodel.
1: Claudia got to be 56.
3: Claudia is 60.
2: 55.
1: Oh, 55. Wow.
2: Miley's dad, Billy Ray Cyrus.
1: Billy Ray?
3: Billy is 62.
1: Looking good, Billy Ray. Feeling good, Lewis. Trading Places quote there. I think Billy is 63.
2: 65.
3: Oh.
2: And finally, from Kiss, Gene Simmons.
1: Okay. I think Gene is 72, but his tongue is 79.
3: I think this is a really tall guy, right?
1: They're all tall,
2: but they did wear platform boots as well. But he was tall.
1: He's the one with the long ton. Yeah, he was under his chin.
3: Yeah, I saw him at Burbank Airport, and I knew it was him walking in, but I didn't ask to see his tongue. So,
1: well, I appreciate that.
3: Gene is 79.
2: 77.
3: Oh,
2: 77.
4: Okay. More Mario Lopez coming up.
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1: 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You're all Mauro Courtney Lopez, just a few songs away from Cordo sharing something fun in Cordo's Corner. What are we talking about today, honey?
2: Ooh, homemade pumpkin spice. 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
1: 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All right, back with that in Cordo's Corner next.

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1: On with Mario and Courtney Lopez, making a quick stop in Porto's Corner for some homemade pumpkin spice help. All right, what you got for us?
2: 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Mm. Optional upgrades, a pinch of black pepper, a little mace, not the mace that you spray in your eyes, or a pinch of cardamom.
1: Don't card her before she goes into the club.
2: Yeah, well, we want to be carded, so do cardamom. And store in an airtight jar away from heat and light, and it's good for 6 to 12 months, everybody. That's good in case there's a earthquake or you get stranded in a room in your house.
1: You can freeze pumpkin bread, right?
2: You can freeze anything.
3: Yeah, you can freeze anything.
1: I guess you can freeze anything.
2: Yeah.
1: And it still tastes okay? All right.
2: It doesn't go bad.
1: Okay.
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0: Star 94.1, more variety from the 90s to now. Mario and Courtney Lopez here. Music rolls on after some quick space buzz. Special lunar event happening this week, and NASA is turning it into a science experiment. The next full moon will have a partial lunar eclipse that'll make the moon look red, but it's just an illusion. It's called the Sturgeon Moon. It's not going to reach peak illumination until August 27th. NASA will be monitoring the moon's surface to test where and when our next moon landing may be. We're still going to the moon, huh?
1: Well, they're trying to go back, but I think we missed the first deadline already.
0: No special equipment apparently needed to watch the moon orbit. All you got to do, look up.
2: I'll be there on August 27th.
1: I don't trust the moon.
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0: 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I'm Mario Courtney Lopez. Some quick health buzz for you. Nothing more important than your health, of course, should be your top priority. So it's always good to know if your health is on track. Pay attention to your body signals, from how you feel to what you can do. Here's what to watch for, according to medical professionals, to know you're functioning well.
1: Can you get up from the floor without using your hands? You should be able to.
0: That's tough. That's tough even for a healthy person. I mean, I could do it, but everybody uses their hands to make it easier.
2: It is getting harder to do, but I can do it.
0: Yeah, that's tough.
1: Can you hold a deep, flat-footed squat? Like deep. I'm talking deep.
0: Yeah, the knees are going to be hurting, but yes. So far, so good, but yes.
1: You get hungry at regular times. I mean, what are regular times?
0: What is that?
2: By regular times, you mean all the time? Because yes, that's me.
0: Yes.
1: You know, and you can climb a few flight of stairs without getting out of breath.
0: Yes, if you climb a few flight of stairs and you're getting out of breath, you need to start hitting those steps a little more.
3: More Mario Lopez on the way.
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1: Mario Courtney Lopez here, keeping the music coming your way as we squeeze in some quick fashion buzz. Forget dressing up. The latest fashion trend? Dressing like you're heading back to bed. Okay. Growing number of celebs and influencers are embracing the, quote, sleepy girl aesthetic or the Adam Sandler look. He's basically been doing this
2: for years guys, now. It's the Adam Sandler.
1: Yeah. Pajamas, nightgowns, slip dresses, loungewear. Those are everyday outfits now. Hailey Bieber, Dakota Johnson stars are proving that sleepwear can double as streetwear. You still got to pair it with the right accessories, though. Isn't that just called being sloppy?
3: Well, it depends. It sounds like to me they're sleeping in lingerie because my ripped...
1: I don't think you can cruise around in lingerie.
3: Well, no, because a lace is a big thing right now, lace shorts. Remember I wore them to a dinner
1: did,
3: one night?
1: You and did you look go, like you were... Wow.
3: And you said, aren't those... For sleep?
2: For later.
1: Yeah. Oh, wow. You're ahead of this trend.
3: I am.
1: You're sleepy girl aesthetic.
3: I am sleepy girl aesthetic.
1: Great. Let's get back to music.

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2: What is love?
3: Y'all, Mario Courtney Lopez. Music rolls on after a quick peek at the buzz. FX bringing back the Sons of Anarchy cast for a new show. Oh, shout out to our homie Emilio Rivera. He's on that cast. Good dude. Network has ordered Legends, a limited series that brings back much of the outlaw biker drama's original crew, including Charlie Hunnam, Ron Perlman, Katie Sagal, Maggie Siff, and Tommy Flanagan. Well, hopefully Emilio's there.
4: I know. We're just going to throw it out there just for good luck. It follows the cast as they reunite at a fan convention more than a decade after the show ended. When a real world threat takes place, Hunnam developed the show with Jonathan Groff.
3: Wait, is it like a show about the show or afterwards?
5: I don't know. That's all I know.
3: At a fan convention? What? Okay. This is a different take.
4: Well, fun fact, I actually call Sonny, our boy, Sun Buns of Anarchy.
3: There you go.

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1: Ever heard someone ask, what is a Tati? 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She's a hardworking mom with big auntie energy.

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1: Keeping the music and fun coming your way. What up, Mario? Courtney Lopez here. Congrats to Christopher Nolan. Odyssey has set an all-time R-rated record after being in theaters for over a month. It's become the highest grossing R-rated movie of all time. I feel like these records are being broke every year because the prices of tickets go up every year.
2: Well, that does change it and make it weird because it should just be number of tickets sold.
1: Correct.
2: Or that's number of people who have attended, whatever.
1: That's the true barometer. Because if you do go by that, I believe E.T. and Jaws are still number one.
2: You go back to the early 80s when you basically had to go to the theater to see them, and they were in there for like months.
3: What do you mean basically? You had to.
2: Well, you could wait until it came out on VHS 9 months later.
3: Oh, that's
1: So we've got The Odyssey, Deadpool and Wolverine, and The Joker were the R-rated movies to ever gross over a billion.
4: Mario Lopez will be right back.
1: You've heard me share stories about the urgent need facing families right now in Venezuela and Colombia following devastating earthquakes. 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
1: 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Love hearing from you. Questions, comments, jokes, random thoughts, whatever you got. Been digging through our mentions. Back to see what's on your mind next.

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1: You're on Mauro, Courtney Lopez, taking a quick look at what's on your mind. Love hearing from you. Questions, comments, random thoughts, whatever you got. At On With Mario on Facebook and X, at On With Mario Lopez on IG. What'd you find for us, honey?
2: This is from at Chad Vandal 81, and he said, bro, I'm so proud of you for finally admitting you love Nickelback. Let me know when you're ready. I've got some similar bands that you love.
1: Chad Vandal 81, I pointed out that I didn't realize Nickelback had a couple bangers, and the reason I came to find that out, my daughter, who's recently gotten into drums lately, has been playing a couple Nickelback songs on her drums, along with a lot of Metallica, by the way.
3: Yes.
1: And
3: I saw her doing
1: Easy Lover.
3: Yeah, which was really impressive.
1: She likes a lot of the old school rock songs. But what's that? Animal, I think she was playing.
3: It is Animal, yes.
1: Yeah, and that...
3: that's your favorite Nickelback song.
1: That's a good jam.
3: What's your Mount Rushmore of Nickelback songs?
1: That's George Washington through Abraham Lincoln. That's all I know.
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1: All right, what are we doing, Frasier?
3: Take your buzzers. You'll need those.
4: I'm green, right?
3: You are green. He is blue, as usual. This week marks the 27th anniversary of Christina Aguilera's self-titled debut album.
4: What a Girl Wants.
3: Came out in 1999, the year that we graduated high school. By we, I mean Courtney and I.
1: Ooh.
3: So we're going to play a little Name That Tune, a little mini quiz.
4: Meanwhile, you were early 90s.
3: You were in the same decade.
1: That's true. I should have been actually 92, too. I was 16.
4: Well, I should have been 2000.
3: But you're a year later? Was it a year later or a year earlier?
1: Well, I started in my early, soon.
3: Oh, yeah, because your birthday is
1: my birthday. Like, our kids is, if I was like where my kids are, I would have been class of 92.
3: Yeah, it makes sense. Okay, so we're going to do a quick mini round of Name That Tune with some Christina Aguilera songs. So get your hands on buzzers, and here we go.
4: Don't look at me.
3: Courtney.
4: Beautiful.
3: Beautiful is correct.
1: Wow, that was pretty good. One
3: beautiful
1: note. That was pretty good.
3: Correct.
1: This is in your wheelhouse, too, right here.
3: Here we go. There's three
4: it's
3: left.
4: Your girl. Come on.
3: Just three left. Courtney.
4: Fighter?
3: That is correct.
1: Wow.
3: 2-0.
1: I didn't know you were a huge Aguilera super fan.
3: She loves Aguilera as much as you love Nickelback.
4: Do you know, fun fact, Dominic has been playing her music and I started laughing. Yes.
1: Really?
3: That kid has an eclectic taste in music. It's impressive.
1: He's into a lot of the boy bands, like that era, like NSYNC.
4: Yeah.
1: Aguilera.
4: He put it on in my car and I go, why are you playing?
3: That's awesome.
1: That's hilarious.
3: All right, there's two left. Here we go. Hands on buzzers. Mario.
1: Genie in a Bottle.
3: That is correct.
1: Oh, that's it. That's all I know.
3: 2-1. One left. Here we go. Mario.
1: Lady Marmalade.
3: That is correct.
1: Wow, I tied it up.
3: It is 2-2. I don't have a fifth song, so we will continue tomorrow.
1: Ooh.
2: More Mario Lopez next.
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1: Yo, I'm Mario and Courtney Lopez. Almost the end of our radio fub. Before we go, we got to get to one last thing. Have you heard of a food divorce? Instead of arguing what's for dinner, more couples are choosing to eat separately, even when they live together. The idea is called a food divorce. It has nothing to do with breaking up. It's for couples with different tastes, diets, schedules, or cravings who are tired of the nightly debate over what to eat. So each person makes their own meal and eats on their own time. Don't worry, they're not giving up on quality time. Date nights, weekend brunches, special meals together are still on the menu. You can only have a food divorce, I feel, if you have no kids. What are you going to do with the kids? I take the boys, you take the girl. I mean, they think it's really complicated.
2: Yeah.
1: Food divorce prior to kids, I guess. But come on. If you're a real man, you've got to eat anything. Whatever your wife wants, you got to eat anything.
2: We've never had an argument over food.
1: Well, no, because I eat anything. You know me.
2: And I don't eat, so we're good.
1: Yeah, we're good.
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0: 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Smashing Pumpkins. 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And a special performance by Stella Lefty.
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Started 4-1, we're ready from the 90s till now. So sad. News about Dolly Parton passing away at the age of 80 yesterday. It was all over the news, all over talk shows. It was just, well, just, I know she's been battling with health problems, but she's just one that's so positive all the time. And just thought she'd be living till 100 years old. And they have a gift up in heaven.

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0: 74, one more ready from the 90s till now. How you doing, Skater Boy Jeff, hanging out with you? How would you like to get hooked up with tickets to the Universal Studios Hollywood Halloween Horror Nights? It is spooky, it is freaky, especially because a lot of the mazes are just pitch black, and then things jump out at you with lights on, and it's just freaky. So if you like that stuff, we have your free tickets this morning. Jesse and Tati in the morning, and Lena in the afternoon, right here on Star 94.1. Olivia Rodrigo and Bruno Mars next.
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Starting the one more variety from the 90s till now, we have tickets to Universal Studios Hollywood for Halloween Horror Nights. 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

0: Michelle Branch, New Radicals on Star 94. One more ready from the 90s till now. 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And it is going to be hot. More than hot. Burning hot. One of those where you see on the news where somebody puts an egg on the sidewalk, it would definitely fry up today. So if you are going to the game, make sure you wear the hats, stay in the shade, and number one thing, hydrate not only with beer and alcohol. 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

Zara Larsson won't be at our iHeartRadio Music Festival in Las Vegas. You could be there as well. Make sure you're listening this morning. Jesse and Tati have a trip that they could be giving you.

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Started before one, we're ready from the 90s till now. It's Cabana Boy Jeff. It is your 2 o'clock fun fact. Did you know that leaving the lights on is the number one pet peeve of dads? Yes, it is. Tell you right now, my kids leave it on and they don't pay the electric bill. It drives me crazy. That's your 2 o'clock fun fact on Star 94.1.

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0: Starting the phone, one more ready for the 90s till now. The Backstreet Boys doing their thing at the Sphere in Las Vegas. We gave away tickets all last weekend, plus a trip with a hotel and everything. 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The talkback is what we have this weekend. It's going to be tickets to Kehlani, plus a gift card for a San Diego restaurant week. So make sure you're here starting on Friday and you do it all weekend on Starting the 401. Taylor Swift coming up next.
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Yo, yeah. Star 94, one more variety for the 90s till now. Uncle Cracker, he was performing this song at the SeaWorld Brews and Barbecue over the weekend. We have SeaWorld Spooktacular tickets coming up next week on Star 94.1.

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Stunt 94.1, we're ready for the 90s. So now I'm going to hook you up with some tickets to go check out some of the biggest concerts that are coming to San Diego. And there's still a ton of them, from Guns N' Roses, Motley Crue, to Kaylee.

0: New Teddy Swims on Sunday for one more variety from the 90s till now. You could actually see Teddy Swims in Vegas as well as here. Next week, make sure you're listening to Jesse and Tati in the morning. You'll get qualified with tickets to see Teddy Swims here in San Diego and then in for the grand prize, seeing him in Las Vegas. But only with Jesse and Tati in the morning next week on Star 94.1. 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

Starting the 4-1, we're ready from the 90s till now. Hello, it's Commander Boy Jeff. It is your 4 o'clock fun fact. Did you know leaving the lights on is the number one pet peeve of dads? 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My kids love to leave the lights on and they don't pay the bills and it drives me crazy. 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

Started the full one more Friday from the 90s till now. I know it's kind of weird. It's a zillion degrees out, and we're talking about Halloween stuff. You can put a pumpkin out, and it would just fry itself. But anyways, Halloween Horror Nights at Universal Studios Hollywood. We have your free tickets. If you like spooky, crazy mazes, this is the place you have to go. Like, you can't beat it. Free tickets. Jesse and Tati this morning and Delaney in the afternoon on Star.

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0: Benson Boone on Star 94.1. We're ready for the 90s till now. Have you listened lately to Jesse and Tati in the Morning? You've got to do it because they got concert tickets all the time. Right now, they have Universal Studios Hollywood Halloween Horror Night tickets. Next week, they'll give you a chance to be at Teddy Swims, not only in San Diego, but in Las Vegas as well. Jesse and Tati in the Morning with Becky on Star 94.1. Taylor Swift and Bruno Mars coming up next.
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Star 94.1, it's Cabana Boy Jeff. I am out. Once again, rest in peace, Dolly Parton. There's a lot of negative in this world, so let's turn something that's negative into a positive. Have an amazing Wednesday. See ya.

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0: Good morning.
1: Don't worry about a thing.
0: Are you wearing like overalls today? What is the vibe with the outfit today? Is this like a romper jumper overalls?
1: Good morning. It's Jesse and Tati on Star. And yes, it is. I don't even know how I got this. I think I thrifted it. I got it at Goodwill. It was like $4.99 or something. I don't know.
0: It kind of feels cool enough for the weather, but at the same time, like, I don't know. You're kind of...
1: It's breathable. I will tell you that. It's breathable. It's like a shorts romper, but if I want to use the bathroom, I have to take this completely off.
0: You gotta do the whole thing.
1: Yeah.
0: You could do a presentation in that. I feel like it's not dressy, but it's really good looking. It's pink. I think it's OOTD. OOTD time, friends.
1: Okay, you
0: know what? Outfit of the day.
1: Make sure you're following us on Instagram, Star94.1 FM, as well as Jesse and Tati. We'll give you a little peek on what we're wearing.
0: I like what you've done there. And not with all outfits that women wear, but there are a few that I am a little jealous.
1: You want to wear a romper?
0: I'd wear that.
1: Oh my gosh, if you wore a romper.
0: Oh my God, I would wear a romper. Short romper.
1: You have to wear a romper.
0: Okay. All right. That's the way to kick off the show, guys.
1: Good morning.
0: That's it. With a little bit of fashion. It's our passion. Coming up, we'll walk you through all the tickets and giveaways that we're giving away today. Don't move.
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0: Yeah, Harry Styles is on Star 94.1.
1: It's Jesse and Tati. We're here too, and we bring gifts.
0: Yeah, I think this is the week to get it in your algorithm. Yeah, these are gifts.
1: We brought gifts, yes.
0: Halloween Horror Nights up at Universal Studios. Let's get Halloween on the algorithm and start thinking about the holidays. We're sending you, we'll give you two chances to win four tickets with us this morning.
1: Yeah, Universal Studios Hollywood at 7:20 and 8:20 this morning for their Halloween Horror Nights.
0: We play the trivia battle just after 8 for the Del Mar Barbecue and Brews tickets. Be ready for those.
1: And then at 9 a.m., we'll give you a keyword that you're going to text to 200-200. This is for a trip to Vegas so that you can check out the iHeartRadio Music Festival and $1,000 spending cash.
0: Just added to that lineup for the iHeartFest, if you didn't hear us yesterday, Smashing Pumpkins.
1: Sierra. I know.
0: It local. We should say local Sierra. You know she's here in town. I think they moved. But they were here in town for many years.
1: Well, sometimes local.
0: Sometimes local.
1: What do you call those? Zonies? What do you call them?
0: Dude, that is what I'm called. Smashing Pumpkins Sierra. Special performance from Stella Lefty. And if you didn't know, the second night at the iHeartRadio Music Festival, we do have K-pop on that night, too. It kicks things off, BTS, with the first night. But La Seraphim will be a part of it that second night.
1: All right. If you want to know more, you can go to AXS.com. Or like we said earlier, set that alert to be here at 9 a.m.
0: Yep. Trip for two and $1,000.
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9: Some low clouds early this morning, burning off to mostly sunny skies. Expect some swells and rough surf in the area. High of 84, overnight low 71. It's 73.
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0: Coming up next, you're going to hear the latest round of our trivia battle on Star 94.1.
1: Yeah, you know, when we get two Star Besties on the phone to play, they're either trying to get the certificate of win signed to put up in their, you know, office space, mm-hmm. or they're trying to get, like, Barbecue Fest tickets.
0: We give away a lot of good prizes, and if you don't know, we play trivia twice a morning at 7 and 8 o'clock. It's multiple choice. We keep it easy. The latest round is after Taylor Swift.

0: It's about that time, guys. Let's trivia battle. We've got someone here from San Marcos.
1: Yeah, let's go there first. We're going to say hi to Yolanda.
0: What's up, North County Yolanda? How you doing?
2: Hi, we're doing good. We're on our way to school, and it's my daughter's birthday today. Joji's birthday is 10 years old today.
3: Oh, my gosh.
0: What is
3: so
0: your
3: excited.
0: Daughter's name?
3: Happy birthday to me, all right.
0: Okay. Happy birthday. You're in the double digits.
2: Yes, we are in the double digits.

0: love that. I love it.
1: Trivia in school.
2: Okay, well, Sandy and Yolanda, what a teed up round of the trivia battle. What do you want? Who do you want to ask your questions to, Tati?
0: I'll ask questions to Yolanda and her birthday person.
2: I'll
0: birthday
2: take
0: girl.
2: You on, Sandy, and you got a full car too. Let's trivia battle, friends. Tati, you go ahead first with Yolanda's question.
0: Yolanda, I'm looking at Spider-Man, and they just keep kicking butt at the box office. But globally, it's made so many billions of dollars. Well, $2.22 billion, making it the what number highest grossing movie in history? Is it A, sixth highest grossing movie in history, or B, second highest grossing movie in history?
1: Second.
0: Sixth highest grossing.
2: All right, I want to try to get these questions out a little faster. Here we are. Super late. So, Sandy, here's your question. Who has no idea who Ella Langley is? Is that A, Dua Lipa, or B, Doja Cat?
1: Oh, who Ella Langley is?
2: They don't know who she is.
1: Okay, let's say Doja Cat.
0: Oh, right. Nice job.
2: She has no clue who Ella Langley is. Don't ask her.
1: Oh my gosh, who doesn't know who Ella Langley is?
0: Okay, Yolanda, here's your second question. You got to get this right to stay in the game, okay? San Diego's Balboa Park or New York City's Central Park? Which is bigger, A, San Diego, or B, New York City?
1: New York, baby.
0: Oh. Oh my gosh.
1: And
0: Balboa
1: Park.
2: Wait, Yolanda is a no on both questions. Hold on, Yolanda. I'm going to put you two on hold so you can come back again. Sandy, with 1 point on the board, you win the trivia battle.
0: Wow.
1: Oh, yes.
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0: local. What do you think she's doing right now? What do you think Alicia Keys is up to this morning in La Jolla, Tati?
1: I thought you were going to say, like, local, late breaking. We are your home team. No, I thought you were going to go into, like, a whole slogan. What is she doing? She's being a mom. I think that sometimes we think celebrities are doing wild things, and really they're waking up one foot after the next, getting out of bed, brushing their teeth. They're doing mom things. She's doing mom things.
0: What's Alicia Keys' mom window right now? Because, like, what age are her kiddos? So she, like, going to middle school? Schools? Is she doing drop off at elementary?
1: I think he is a middle schooler.
0: Okay.
1: Yeah, they have a son. Her and Swizz Beatz has a son.
0: Okay, so he's probably in middle school. So he probably wants his mom, Alicia Keys, to drop him off down by the tree on the other side of the school so no one sees him. Right?
1: You know, I'm actually really shocked. I wonder if all his friends' parents had to sign an NDA. I'm just wondering because we talk about Alicia Keys being a La Jolla resident all the time. And we've never heard our talkback activate because of someone who goes to school, which is good.
0: But you would think someone would be like, oh my gosh, yeah, I see Alicia every day. She comes into my store, but we didn't ever hear anything.
1: It gives me hope that we have boundaries, guys. Thank you, San Diego.
0: Oh, speaking of boundaries, I like that you said that. Boundaries. You talk about a lot of stuff in your two cents, which coming up next is Tati's two cents, which is based on her real life and healing journey. They're not facts. They're just truth. With that said, what are you going to talk about next in your two cents?
1: A forewarning on how to act when it gets real hot.
0: Yeah.
1: Because San Diegans, we can get real crazy.
0: Just because of this weather. All right, we'll get into that next.

0: Jesse and Tati, and time for Tati's 2 cents.
1: All right, so we're complaining about the heat, and we're complaining about a lot of things, guys, but I want to just give a quick reframe to the complaints that we have. One of those things we talk about, you know, how expensive gas is, but we have to also remember we have a car. Like, you have a car. Not everybody has a car. Yeah. Like, you're complaining about gas, but you have a car to drive. You're complaining about turning on the AC. You have a home that has AC.
0: Oh.
1: You're complaining about the dishes. You have food that goes on the dishes that you get to eat. You're complaining about how much space you have. You have a space, you have walls, you have a roof. You are not in the elements. When you think of all the things that you're complaining about, remember that you're complaining about things that a lot of people don't even have. You're complaining about things that... It's just so sometimes I think that we can all, and not to say that we can't complain or have our vent sessions or, you know, say that this is uncomfortable, because it is. It's really hot, guys, and it's very uncomfortable. Mm-hmm. But when you're complaining about the heat and you have a pool, I have a pool, guys.
0: Oh, Tati.
1: I have a pool. I know, Jesse, you've said many a times, you're like, can you believe it? We don't even have a pool. My daughter goes to a jacuzzi. And my daughter goes to one of the best Poway Unified School District high schools ever. You know, and it's like, oh, gosh.
0: Why am I complaining about that?
1: What are we complaining about? What are we really complaining about? Because there are people who have real valid complaints, and we have no time to feel compassion for those people. So let's try and reframe on a day like today, because today is the day that we're going to be full of complaints. And yes, it makes us want to crawl out of our skin, and it's so hot. But remember, you have all the things. Be grateful for all the things you do have instead of complaining about the discomforts of this life. That's my 2 cents. Take it or leave it.
0: Take it back to the caveman days. You know
1: what?
0: There was no air conditioner back in those caves. You know what? They didn't even have a fourth wall. Remember? Can you imagine?
1: It was one whole wall.
0: Yeah, it was just.
1: And it was your roof. And... Okay.
0: Remember that?
1: Remember that? No, I don't, actually, Jesse.
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6: Bad crash on the South 5 near Poinsettia. Looks like everything is cleared out of lanes. I don't see a big backup there, at least not yet. Looks like they might be calling for medics. South 15 just starting to slow a little bit through Temecula.
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1: It's Jesse and Tati here with you. No.
0: No.
1: No.
0: Not the only girl in the world.
1: She only wants to be the only one for a certain person.
0: Oh, dang. Got it. That's just telling everybody. Don't worry about anybody else. It's
1: could you
0: just
1: mean
0: me.
1: She would be overworked if she had to repopulate. Anyway, it's Jesse and Tati, but it's also Becky Mitz. Becky, what's happening on your feed?
2: Have you heard about this?
0: No, go ahead. Sorry, Becky.
3: Have you heard about this NFL and Disney collaboration?
1: Ooh, tell me more.
0: NFL, Disney, no.
3: Yes. So Disney is collaborating with the NFL, and they're giving every single NFL team like their own Disney character.
1: Yes.
3: But you have to hear some of the ones that got the short end of the stick.
1: Yeah.
3: I'll leave it at that.
1: Why? Okay. Yeah. What?
0: Yeah. Whoever Jiminy Cricket is.
3: Some got some really good ones, and then some of them got some really bad ones.
1: Ooh, who got Hades from Hercules?
0: Yeah, don't make me a Dalmatian. Anyways, we'll get into that. What's on Becky Mitz's feed? That's coming up after 6.

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1: It's Jesse and Tati, and we just couldn't wait. We're like, hurry up with Becky's feed.
0: Yeah, what is going on with NFL and Disney?
2: Yeah, so the NFL and Disney teamed up. Every NFL team has their own Disney character, and then there's merch and stuff created with both the NFL team and the Disney character. For example, the Philadelphia Eagles got Marvel's Doctor Doom.
0: Oh, wow. Yeah. So they're going that deep into Disney characters. Yeah. We're not just talking about Disney princesses. I was like, okay, who gets Belle?
1: I know.
0: Who gets Snow White?
2: Oh, no, there's definitely some like niche characters here. Like, for example, Jafar and Iago from Aladdin are for the Arizona Cardinals.
1: Oh, interesting. Why?
0: Why did they make these selections?
2: This might make sense. Captain Hook with the Tampa Bay Buccaneers.
1: Okay, for sure.
2: But
1: that makes sense.
2: But then there are some where I'm like, you could have done better.
1: Who got Flounder?
2: I can see how they got here.
0: Who got Flounder? Okay,
2: I can see how they got here, but I still don't really understand. Like, if you are an Atlanta Falcon fan,
1: yeah,
2: you got the Millennium Falcon.
1: Oh, okay. Yeah, Falcon,
2: like,
1: Falcon.
2: I can see how you got there.
0: Wait, the ship from Star Wars? Yes.
1: That's not even a character. Yeah, interesting.
2: Yes. The New England Patriots got Captain America. That makes sense.
0: Oh, please tell me the Charger. Yeah. The Chargers got the most terrible cringe one.
1: They
0: got
1: Thor. Did they get Thor?
2: Who do you think?
0: Pumbaa and Timon.
2: Who do you think the Chargers got?
1: I say Thor because isn't he like, you know, with the hammer and like all the lightning and stuff?
0: I'm going to say one of the dwarfs from Snow White and the Seven Dwarfs.
2: What? They got...
0: I'm just thinking of things they wouldn't want.
2: They got Pegasus and Hercules.
1: Oh, I like that.
2: But some of these other teams, like the 49ers.
1: What did they get? Sebastian?
2: Got Stinky Pete from Toy Story. If you saw, I think it's Toy Story 2. It might be Toy Story 1. But there is a character named Stinky Pete who is a minor.
0: Oh, that's okay.
2: And that's why.
0: That makes sense.
2: But his name is Stinky Pete. You're telling me our mascot is Stinky Pete for the season?
0: I'm just saying, out of all the Disney mascots, yeah.
1: I would have rather had Lotso Hugging Bear.
2: This is the best one. The best one is the Seattle Seahawks. If you were to guess on who the Seattle Seahawks got, who would you guess?
1: Flounder.
2: Flounder's a good one.
0: Maybe the thing from Ice Age, the squirrel that's always trying to get the nut and it breaks the glacier.
2: Have you folks seen Finding Nemo?
0: Yep.
1: Oh. Yes.
2: Seagulls that are going, mine.
0: Shut up.
1: They got
2: the mine seagulls.
0: Wow. At least those are funny, but are you making merch on that?
2: With those characters. I know. I feel bad for some of these teams. Like, some of them are so cool and some of them are like, what?
0: So Disney and the NFL, the official collaboration that I didn't know we needed.
2: Like, the Vikings got Thor. That's so cool.
0: That's so cool.
1: I knew someone was going to get Thor.
0: Yeah. Well, thanks for sharing what's on your feed, Becky. It's always entertaining.
1: Yeah, and thank you to SDCCU.
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23: 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A Julian man has been arrested at the nation's capital after driving around it carrying a guillotine. And the weather is becoming hotter, with heat advisories and warnings all over the county.
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0: No Doubt, who wrapped up their Sphere residency. The Vegas Sphere just named the number one music venue on earth, money-wise. It makes the most money out of any venue there is.
1: Jesse, I'm really going to need you to get inside the Sphere. I'm really going to need you to do that.
0: I may take the tour when the lights are off.
1: Seriously.
0: I have really bad motion sickness. I don't think that Sphere's for me.
1: I don't think it's going to do that to you. I really don't.
0: I hope not. Well, it's Jesse and Tati on Star 94.1. We have other things that will not create motion sickness today, Tati. Let's give away tickets to Universal Studios Halloween Horror Nights.
1: Yeah, you might solo yourself, but hey, that's fun.
0: Fine. I'm good with that.
1: That's fun. It's warm. 7:20 and 8:20, set those alerts. Warm. And then a little after 8 a.m., we play the trivia battle. It's Del Mar's Barbecue and Beer Fest. We'll have tickets for that. And then 9 a.m., how about you stick around for a keyword that you're going to text to 200-200. It's going to get you a trip to our iHeartRadio Music Festival in Vegas and $1,000 spending cash.
0: And that festival is coming up here in a few weeks, so this could be one of the last weeks you even have a chance to win that trip, so make sure you're here at 9 for that. Ed

0: Ed Sheeran's on Star 94.1.
1: It's Jesse and Tati with you. Good morning, and thank you for letting us ride with you.
2: Say Smashing Pumpkins.
0: Huh? What?
1: We did.
2: My high school would not have been complete without Smashing Pumpkins.
1: Oh.
2: Wow. If Bush happens to get added to the lineup, I might have to go stalker mode and figure out how I'm going to win these tickets.
0: Tati, Sarah Lopez on the talkback mic is having the realization that we just added Smashing Pumpkins to the iHeartRadio Music Festival, and I think we just heard her like physically reacting to the thought of that or something.
1: Processing it. Okay, she's right. The Smashing Pumpkins. If you want to win a trip to our iHeartRadio Music Festival, Sarah, you're going to want to be here at 9 a.m. to get that keyword. But the list is crazy. The lineup is crazy, and they just got added to an already big festival.
0: And they're, just so you know, Tati, because our festival in Vegas is two nights. They're added to the second night, which is going to feature Weezer, Muse, Zara Larsson, Snoop Dogg. Night one is we're going to catch BTS, Benson Boone, Cardi B.
1: Yes. And so when we say we're giving you a trip to Vegas to see our iHeartRadio Music Festival, we mean both nights. We're not picking and choosing. Yeah, that's the whole thing with the trip and also $1,000 spending cash. So make sure you're here at 9 a.m.
0: Okay. So coming up, I want to hack your life, Tati. There's something that I think people need to do when they have a party at their house, or maybe it's your wedding, or maybe it's an event. We're still trying to figure out how to digitally get all the pictures collected from something like that. So there's a really fun hack I want to share with you coming up next on Star 94.1.
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10: At North 805 Sereno Valley crash, a couple of cars have cleared out of lanes pretty quickly. Not too bad of a slowdown there. South Five Poinsettia crash has cleared and speeds looking great. North County, our far North County, different story. South 15 heavy now through Temecula.
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2: Some low clouds early. That's going to burn away to mostly sunny skies today. Look out for some dangerously large waves in the area. Expect a high of 84. Overnight low 71. It's 73.
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0: That's him. That's Bruno Mars, I would say. Nominated for Song of the Summer. Not that song, though.
1: No, not that one. Not that. It's I Just Might, yes. But somebody said Risk It All, too. And I feel like we're taking all of your nominations. You could activate the red talkback mic on the free iHeartRadio app, because by Friday, we're going to get to the bottom of this.
0: I was going to say, we got to figure this out this week before everybody starts announcing this Song of the Summer 2026. We got to have the Jesse and Tati version. Well, let's hack your life since we're all here, right?
2: You know I wish that I had Jesse's hack.
0: Okay, people that are having parties at their homes, weddings, you know, any sort of get together, what people are starting to do is they generate a QR code that's linked to a shared photo folder.
1: Yes, I've heard of that.
0: Instead of texting your friends later saying, hey, like, do you mind sharing the pictures with me that you took at our wedding or whatever it is? As long as when they show up, they hit that QR code wherever it is.
1: Yeah.
0: It'll just kind of load the photos as they're happening into that shared photo or you know, as you're choosing it or whatever. And honestly, I think you'll get way more content this way. And you'll bug your friends and people less about, hey, send me that photo of me and my son when we were taking that thing and blah, blah, blah.
1: But also, I do want to forewarn anyone. If you don't look good in a picture and your friend posted it from the shared folder, you may want to only curate the photos that you feel good about when you put it in the shared folder.
0: Can you put a rules list on a shared folder? Yeah. Like when you open it, it goes, here's the rules of this shared folder.
1: Yeah, that's only the ones that have hearts on them are the ones, because the people who are in them will heart the one that they like. I don't know. It, you know what? At the end of the day, it's a photo. Who cares? Yeah,
0: but we do struggle hanging on to them, especially after the event's over.
1: So
0: that's,
1: I like
0: your,
1: that.
0: That's your hack. Create a QR code linked to a shared photo folder for your next event.
2: What can I find? Hack like that.
0: And that hack was brought to you by Bill Howe, because they know how.

0: LeBron James is not on the Lakers thing has opened up a new wound in my marriage. An old wound in my marriage.
1: Oh, pardon me. A new old wound?
0: Definitely an old wound. I don't know why I said the word new. Since 2009, Tati, this wound.
1: Maybe because you're only sharing it now.
0: Yes, that's true. I keep promising my wife things in our marriage. And LeBron James and what's happening with him moving to a new team has really put a marker on how bad I am at fulfilling promises to my wife that I make to her.
1: Dang.
0: I have a roster of promises.
1: A roster?
0: I'm going to share with you.
1: Goodness, Jesse.
0: Next.

0: Somber on Star 94.1. Coming up, we'll get into some top stories with Tati. The trivia battle's also on the way. Tati, so here's how this started with my marriage. Well, back when my wife, Natalie, and I lived up in L.A., this is like 2009.
1: Okay.
0: Beyonce.
1: It's almost 20 years ago.
0: Oh, my God. Oh, my God.
1: Yeah.
0: Beyonce had a residency in Vegas at that time. And I kept telling my wife, yo, I gotta take you. I've gotta take you to Vegas. I mean, come on. It's Beyonce. Come on. It's Vegas. Come on.
1: It's a short drive.
0: Easy.
1: No big deal.
0: Missed that residency. She ended the residency. My wife and I never went. And my wife was like, man, we didn't make it. And I was like, don't worry. I'll get you back someday.
1: Oh, goodness.
0: Then Adele started doing Britney Spears had her residency in Vegas. Storied. From 2013 to 2017, every year for 4 years, I would tell my wife, dude, I'm taking you to Britney.
1: Britney was there for 4 years.
0: 4 years.
1: Wow.
0: Roboting on the Planet Hollywood stage. And then, her residency ended. I did not take my wife. Then Adele was just there a few years ago. That was 2022 to 2024. I did the same thing to my wife. I'm taking you to Adele. For sure. We'll get out there. Yeah, probably. No.
1: Didn't go.
0: And LeBron James is the last. The minute LeBron James got onto the Lakers, my wife said, I would love to go to a Lakers game and see that guy play. Done.
1: You were like, yeah.
0: Look who you're talking to, Natalie. It's me.
1: But she didn't already feel like, there's a roster of things that you've said that you would take me to.
0: Tati, this woman still believes in me.
1: Oh, wow.
0: The whole time.
1: That's so sweet of her.
0: So sad for this poor woman, though.
1: No, she believes in you. You do a lot, Jesse.
0: LeBron James, from 2018 to 2026, had an 8-year run with the Lakers, and I still cannot figure out how to take her to that. And now
1: has she said anything to you?
0: She said maybe the Lakers will play Detroit. Is what she said recently.
1: Okay, so she's still holding out hope.
0: I think she still wants to see LeBron. I still don't know if I'll be able to figure it out. That's the thing.
1: Yeah, I think she knows that you work hard and you work a lot and you provide a lot. So I don't think that's why she's not giving you a hard time about it, Jesse. Maybe you should give yourself some grace.
0: Well, I just need to relax with the promises.
1: Tati,
0: the other day.
1: I learned after the first kid. Yeah. Promises are out the door because when he said, you said, but you said,
0: they
1: and I was like, life happens
0: it.
1: And sometimes it cannot be done.
0: So I'm done with that. I'm just going to, when I make a promise, I'm just not going to make the promise or I'm going to fulfill it. Like, remember how I promised I was going to get the chicken and waffle sandwich from Chick-fil-A for you?
1: You said you were going to DoorDash that and I brought it up. You see, like a child, I said, you said that you were going to DoorDash us some food and you didn't do it.
0: I'm here to say my phone's right there and I'm about to grab it and order us some food to keep that promise to you, Tati. Becky, you want one?
1: Okay.
0: You want one? She's in.

0: you want to talk about in your top stories coming up next, Tati.
1: Oh, my gosh. What? Where do I start, Jesse? And you've already started talking about disappointment.
0: Oh, I know. Yesterday sucked.
1: It did.
0: It was like a bomb being dropped.
1: It really was. You know, a couple of ways, too. Yeah. Because yesterday I was supposed to wear my Padres jersey to work, and I didn't. And I feel like it's
0: maybe
1: my fault.
0: Maybe you should have. Yeah, maybe you should have.
1: All right, we're going to talk about Dolly. We're going to talk about Padres. We're going to talk about our collective grief.

0: 7 o'clock in the morning. I'm Jesse. That's Tati. And it's time for your top stories on Star 94.1.
1: Tati. All right. Let's first look at weather today for this Wednesday. 105 degrees will be the high temperature in Ramona.
0: Oh, my gosh.
1: It'll be 102 in Escondido, 88 in Oceanside, 103 in El Cajon, 86 in Chula Vista, and 87 in San Diego. They're saying that this extreme heat can be affecting our power grids, guys. So please go to sdge.com.
0: Yeah, keep going.
1: And make sure that you're prepared for anything that may happen as far as our power goes, okay? Yep. All right, yesterday I was supposed to wear this Padres jersey. I forgot. And now I'm looking at a one-run win. What is even happening? I'm actually looking at here right now. I had to close out the... it said I had a virus.
0: Oh,
1: right
0: no.
1: When I wanted to talk about the Padres. But yeah, they lost by one run. It was 1-0 against the Pirates last night, and that was not good. And I was not happy to see that. So
0: that sucks.
1: I apologize, Padres, for that. Global icon and humanitarian Dolly Parton, known to the world as a beloved singer, songwriter, philanthropist, actress, playwright, and author, died peacefully yesterday in Nashville, Tennessee. She was 80 years old. She is preceded in death by her beloved husband of 59 years, Carl Thomas Dean, her mother, as well as her father. A rhinestone life that shone bright enough for the world to see. Dolly will forever stand as an inspiration, not only through her timeless music and prolific songwriting, but also her wit, warmth, and kindness that made us all feel like family. Didn't we feel like we lost our Auntie Dolly yesterday?
0: It was crazy, kind of. Yes. I mean, I think every person has memories in some way of their in their lifetime, like great memories that include, you know, a shred of that woman. I remember my mom exposing me to her music.
1: Same.
0: I remember my dad, who used to work at the Best Western in Rancho Bernardo. He was a janitor, a maintenance guy. He came home from work one time and was like, "Today I met Burt Reynolds, and you know that him and Dolly Parton used to hook up, right?" And my mom was like, "Hell no, they did not hook up." And they got in like a huge argument about if Burt Reynolds and Dolly Parton hooked up before. Loved it. I was like nine.
1: What you were hearing memory. The chisme of the celebrities even back then.
0: Yes.
1: And Dolly Parton was definitely on everyone's lips, even back then. My parents as well. I remember finding out that Dolly Parton's music was remade over and over and over again to island and reggae songs. And that was such a trip to me because I thought those were original songs.
0: Sure.
1: And of course, you know, her music will live on through many different artists of today. But not just that, many homes who have kids who opened up books because of her program, that she would have a book sent every month to people's homes. So it's the Imagination Library is what she created. So I think that it's only fair to say if you have a memory, you can use that red talkback mic on the free iHeartRadio app. We're happy to receive them if you're listening to this. And it's all brought to you by SDCCU, these top stories.
0: We've got the trivia battle starting here in just a couple minutes.
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0: begging you guys to play The Time of My Life by Benson Boone. I've asked many times, and you guys never play it, and I don't understand why. Oh. You play other songs that are of a similar type. You play old songs that are really mushy. Why won't you play this song? I don't understand. Please play it. Thank you.
1: Oh, man.
2: I want to have that kind of passion about anything. She loves Benson Boone.
1: Benson Boone is a good guy, Jesse. Well, you know this.
2: Good dude. We'll try to play your song. Thank you so much for leaving the talkback message.
1: Yeah.
2: Quick reminder, he's going to be in Vegas with us for the iHeart Festival. And if you're here at 9 a.m., you have a chance to win a trip. Then you can see him sing that song live.
1: All right. So be here. 9 a.m. Set that alarm. Whoever left that talkback, thank you for doing that. But right now, though, we need two players for the trivia battle. 866-570-1941.
2: Call right now to play multiple choice trivia. Rep your city. It's a huge moment for you. Okay.
1: Okay.
2: Call now.

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1: on Star 94.1.
2: It's Jesse and Tati here with you. Good morning, and thank you so much for joining us. It's about that time for the trivia battle.
0: Michael's ready to play in Allied Gardens. What's up, Michael?
3: Hey, good morning. How's it going?
2: Hey, good morning, Michael. It's going good here.
0: He's taking on the female version of his name. Michelle is on the phone in college area. Hi, Michelle.
2: Hi, Michelle.
4: Good morning, guys.
2: Good morning, Michelle. Do you think your name is the female version of Michael?
4: It absolutely is.
2: I've never heard that. I learn something new every day.
1: I just created that,
4: Yes, it is.
2: You did not just create it.
0: I just thought of it right now.
1: Anyways, okay, Michael and Michelle, let's play ball. What do you want to do, Tati? Who do you want to ask your questions to?
2: I'm going to ask Michelle questions.
1: Okay, I'm taking on Michael. Good luck, everybody. Let's trivia battle.
2: All right, Michelle, I'm looking at this headline, and it says, how many people are under extreme heat warning in San Diego County? Is it A, 899,000 people, or B, more than 1 million?
4: I'm going to say 899,000.
2: It's more than 1 million people.
0: Wow.
1: Okay, I get it. Sorry, I believe Michelle. It. I feel it. All right, here's your question, Michael. What national breakdancing competition just went down at the Port Pavilion on Broadway Pier? Was it A, the World of Dance Regionals, or B, the Red Bull BC One Cipher USA National Final?
3: Let's go with B.
2: Oh, yeah.
1: Too many words in that one. That's easy.
2: That was a lot.
1: I should have cut the word flow down a little bit. Let's get into round two. Tati, Michael has a point on the board. Michelle needs this to stay in the game.
2: Michelle, yesterday we all learned that Dolly Parton died at the age of 80, and we all have something that touches our lives personally about Dolly. But she did leave a request. She said she wanted to be buried in a bed of what? Is it A, cotton, or B, silk?
4: I'm going to say cotton.
2: Oh, yeah.
1: Red vines. I'd like to be buried in a bed of red vines. Okay. Just to let you know. I didn't just say that out loud. So
2: everyone heard that, right?
1: Mark that down just
2: everyone
1: in case.
2: Heard that.
1: Michael, if you get the next question right, you win the trivia battle. If not, you guys are going to the tiebreaker round. Here we go, Michael. 2026 is Dolly Parton. Tate McRae. You may have heard of Tate McRae. She's the new ambassador of what? Is it A, Calvin Klein, or B, Bugle Boy?
2: What?
3: Let's go with A, Calvin Klein.
1: It could be Bugle Boy.
2: No, it could not.
1: Oh, yeah.
2: No, it could not.
1: You did it, Michael. You're the big winner today, buddy.
2: All right.
1: You did it.
2: Congratulations.
1: Sorry, Michelle.
3: Thank you so much.
1: Love you more than anything. Hang on. She hung right up.
2: She's over best. You, only child.
1: She's done with me. She's my favorite only child in San Diego, just to let you know, Michelle, from the college area. Okay, so Michael, you are the big winner today. Allied Gardens will be having a parade on Saturday. Very excited for you.
2: Maybe, no maybe. Just keep we'll checking see. Your email for that. But yes. Definitely check your email for your certificate of win, okay?
1: Signed, and you can frame our limited editions. Did you see some of those at Goodwill? You said you saw some of our certificate wins at Goodwill.
2: Hey,
1: people
2: hey,
1: were
2: stop. Don't say that.
1: We're selling them? Okay.
2: No, no.
1: Right, hold on, Michael.
2: That was off-air conversation. Don't let anybody know that.
1: Yeah, my bad.
2: There's lots of unique finds.
1: I just thought that's how you know you've made it. Once your product ends up in Goodwill, like, you know you've made it.
2: Okay. Oh, maybe. Maybe that's... You know what? I'm going to go find a Bugle Boy jeans when I head to Goodwill next time.
1: Was that too old of a pull for me? Should I...
2: Goodness. Wow. Hey, Universal Studios Hollywood Halloween Horror Nights passes at 7:20. We promised those to you. Right now, though, Becky Mintz, what's going on with traffic?
5: 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There are a few accidents to report here. Near Balboa Park, there's an accident in the right shoulder on the 163 southbound before the 5 Park Boulevard 4th Avenue. So just make sure you are aware of that because it's causing like a 10-minute slowdown. Also in National City, there's an accident in the right shoulder on the 805 northbound. And in Oceanside, there's an accident in the right shoulder on the 78th westbound. It's right as you get to Oceanside. So my friends coming out of the South Bay, looking like the 5 might be a little better than the 805, especially because of that accident. I'm your friend Becky Mitz, and that's your traffic. 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
1: 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Tracy O'Brien nominated veteran Joseph O'Brien. She says Joseph sacrificed 30 years of his life to serve our country and has never asked for anything. He retired as a Commander Master Chief and was highly looked up to by his superiors and his young sailors. 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Nominate and share the story of a veteran or military spouse in your life.
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18: Sunny skies with a few clouds, dangerously large waves, swells, and rough surf to affect the area. High 84. Tonight, clear to partly cloudy with a low of 71. It's 73.
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1: I hope you're ready to go up to Universal Studios Hollywood and their Halloween Horror Nights. If you're caller 9 right now, you're going to get 4 tickets. 866-570-1941. It's Jesse and Tati, and you win right now.
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0: We are going to Lemon Grove, where it's extra citrusy. It's Star 94.1. What's up, Ashley? Good morning.
1: Hi, Ashley.
2: Hi, good morning.
1: Good morning, Ashley. Are you seeing all these influencers who are now discovering John's fish and chips over there in Lemon Grove?
2: No, please. But I've heard about it.
1: Wait. You've never been to Chef John's?
0: Is everyone's going there, all the influencers?
2: I've never been.
0: What's the deal? Give me the inside,
1: Tati.
0: It's
1: been there for years. It's closed on Sundays, mm-hmm. but it's been there for years. And their fish and chips is like the best outside of across the pond is what they call it, right?
0: Yeah.
1: Because the chef who's there trained with the best of the best chefs.
0: Gordon Ramsay?
1: The best of the best chefs. Go, try. Tell me what you think. Chef John's, it's there.
2: Oh, my God. I'm off to go then, yeah.
1: You have to.
0: That's
1: but
0: a
1: don't
0: twofer,
1: go on a
0: Ashley.
1: Sunday.
0: You just got to, don't go on a Sunday. You just got a nugget from Tati on where to go eat in your hometown of Lemon Grove, and you're getting 4 tickets to Universal Studios Hollywood.
1: Yeah.
0: That's it.
2: Oh, thank you so much. I've been listening all week.
0: Awesome.
1: Perfect. And it's only Wednesday, so tell your friends they still got time.
0: Tati, would you wear your Halloween costume to a Halloween Horror Nights up in Universal Studios?
1: Maybe.
0: Because I think you can. I think it's invited, celebrated.
1: Maybe. I definitely can get into a all black vibe. You know me, I'm an all black vibe anyway.
0: Me too. I'm going to be a goth baddie this year for Halloween. No, I'm serious.
1: You too, Ashley. Why don't you just join our goth baddie group?
0: Can you?
2: Gosh, let's all wear black together, honestly.
1: Okay. Same.
0: All right. I'll get the nail polish. I'll pick up the nail polish. You guys get everything else.
1: All right. The piercings.

0: Star 94.1. We have a pretty small staff. It's just the three of us. It's myself, Tati, and producer Becky Metz. And between the three of us, Tati, if you do the stats and the math, we have a total of 15 tattoos.
1: 15?
0: Kind of nice, right? I think. What do you think?
1: 15? Are you sure?
0: We could be on Rock 105, don't you think?
1: Yeah. Yeah, some alternative rock station for sure. Yeah.
0: Well,
1: not that that's the stereotype that you have to be into rock music to have tattoos, because, I mean, all of us are not, and we all have tattoos.
0: Well, we have a new one to add to the family, and we're now 16.
1: What? Okay, let's talk about the new tattoo
0: added.
1: That's
0: right. There's a new tattoo added to the team. We'll tell you who and what it is next.
1: Tell me more.

0: It's Alanis Morissette on Star 94.1. Let me look into what tattoos she has. It's Jesse and Tati in the morning.
1: You think she got one with Ryan Reynolds?
0: I would have.
1: I mean, they were the age of, like, I feel like there's an age of, I don't even know how to say it, more impulse decisions.
0: Yeah, where you just like, it's your 20s, you can say it.
1: Nah, it gotta be your 30s too, though.
0: How many tattoos do you have, Tati?
1: I have 10.
0: 10, and they all mean something, right? Or some of them mean something, or none of them mean something.
1: I mean, at this point, they still do. I feel like after a while, you just go and get whatever you feel like.
0: Totally.
1: Kind of a thing.
0: Yeah, it's kind of spontaneous, and like you were saying, kind of impulsive. Alanis Morissette has 2 tattoos, by the way. The word gentle, and a pendulation symbol.
1: A
0: pendulation symbol. Okay. I do not have a pendulation symbol. My first tattoo, Scorpio on the back of my neck for my daughter Savannah, right when she was born, and I was like 22 years old and life was happening, and I was like, it's time to get a tattoo if I'm doing all this other stuff.
1: It's my daughter.
0: I'm dipping into it being an adult. Now I need a tattoo.
1: Yeah.
0: Little Scorpio thing in the back of my neck.
1: That was your first. I got a horoscope as my first as well.
0: You did? Okay, it's an easy one. I have a filleted back of my arm that looks like my skin has been filleted, and there's brick underneath, and my middle name Glenn is there, which people think that is my partner. It's very interesting how that's worked over the years.
1: But that's your grandfather,
0: it's
1: right?
0: My grandfather's name and my daughter's middle name, blah, blah, blah. And then I have a pirate tattoo. Now, producer Becky Mitz.
1: I'm glad that you had only 3 so we could talk through it and I could just say 10 for mine.
0: Becky Mitz. You know what I'm saying? 10, we would have been here all day.
1: Yeah, seriously. Life story. Just wait for 2 cents tomorrow. Becky Mitz, what do you have?
2: My first tattoo that I got was in like 2021. It's a 1995 on my hip.
0: Nice. Mm-hmm.
2: But it was me and my friends all went together, spur of the moment.
0: Okay.
2: Drinks were involved.
0: Of course.
2: And we decided to all get it together. So it's a matching tattoo with 3 other girls.
1: Okay.
0: And did you get something recently?
2: I also have another one on my wrist.
0: I like the one on your wrist. It looks like a...
2: It's a lei. It's a Pua Kinikini lei.
0: Roger.
2: And then I also have a new one on my arm. It's
0: and that's
2: the
0: one we're celebrating today, friends. We're adding
1: a
0: new tattoo to our family of 3.
2: It's so cute.
1: And I was very jealous when I saw it. I admitted out loud to Becky.
0: Can I tell you, it looks like a little squishy stuffed animal I would get at a kiosk at the mall.
2: Yeah. Oh, great. I love that.
0: Is that what it is?
2: She's the cutest. She's Ponyo.
1: Yes.
2: Which, if you know Studio Ghibli films, she is a like a little fish child.
0: A little fish child? Why
1: She's
0: is it
1: in
0: so...
1: a bubble. She's so cute.
2: She's so cute.
0: Why does it have
2: man.
0: To be so cute? Can it just be not that cute? It's very
2: you know
0: cute.
2: Why? Watch the because movie. It brings me joy. And like, I was looking at some inspo pictures. I knew I wanted a Ponyo tattoo, so I was like looking at inspo pictures. And this one, just like her eyes look so stupid. I just loved it.
1: It's the cutest tattoo ever. Face. And whoever did it, who did the tattoo?
2: Oh, I don't know her name.
0: Where'd you get it done at?
2: Full Circle Tattoo in University Heights.
0: Nice. Okay.
2: Yeah. And it was a walk-in. Like, it was not like a super planned thing. Kind of planned, but not
0: It's
2: really.
0: About as big as a quarter, just to give
2: a little
0: everyone,
2: bigger. Yeah, a little bigger, but nothing crazy.
0: How long were you there? For an hour? Less?
2: I don't even think it was an hour.
0: Why did you choose that part of your body? It's on the underside of Becky's like bicep, which I have a little bit of something there on one of my arms, and that's where I told the guy to stop. I was like, ow! No, don't go underneath
2: my
0: arm.
2: It hurt way less than my wrist did.
0: Really?
2: Way less.
1: People always think that area is like sensitive.
0: Like the tender
1: and it's
0: underside
1: not.
0: Of your arm or whatever.
1: Yeah, I have my prayers on that arm and it goes all the way across in that inside area.
0: Oh, that's
1: and it
0: great.
1: Was totally fine.
0: That's great. I just told you I couldn't have one little inch of him in the middle of my arm and I'm looking at Tati's arm with an entire phrase on the same spot of the arm that I couldn't go 1 second. Okay.
2: To be honest with you, this part of the arm is relatively hairless, so not a lot of shaving needed to be done
0: for
2: this.
0: Oh, gotcha. Yeah.
1: That's just, true.
2: My wrist, she had to shave up to my elbow, and I was like, oh, I look crazy. Because I'm like really hairy, so it was like all over the place.
0: Okay, well, let's welcome little Ponyo Tattoo to our...
2: She is so cute. Trust me, if you see her, you're going to be like, okay, man, I get it. She's so cute.
1: And it's such fine line. Mm-hmm. Like, it's so detailed. It's
0: when you
1: such
0: say
1: a good
0: fine line,
1: because
0: you keep saying that, is that like the style of tattooing?
1: Yes.
0: Oh,
1: have you ever heard of like Sailor Jerry?
0: Mm-mm.
1: That's like that style is like very thick, bold lines. Like it's a
0: for
1: lot
0: tattooing.
1: Of
0: okay,
1: yeah, shading in a lot of color. That is more like fine line where it's so like intricate
0: pencil thin,
1: and
0: almost.
1: Pencil thin detail. Yes.
0: Gosh, I'm learning about tattoos right now. This is fine.
1: She's gonna need to touch that up eventually.
2: Oh,
1: it's
2: yeah.
1: fine line.
2: Yeah. Oh yeah.
0: I gotcha.
2: All right.
0: Well, Becky.
1: Yes. What do I know?
0: Welcome.
1: I don't know nothing.
0: Welcome. You know everything, it seems like, about this stuff. Welcome the new little Ponyo tattoo to the family of
2: Thank
0: tattoos.
2: Thank you. Very Japanese of me, by the way, but I won't get into that right
1: Thank
2: now.
1: Thank you, Kimiko.
0: We are now 16 Kimiko. With our tattoos. You know, I love when you say that.
3: Paño and Kimiko.
1: We have your Universal Studios Hollywood Halloween Horror Nights passes, a 4-pack coming up. But Becky Mitz, let's check traffic.
2: 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There's an accident. The second lane from the left is blocked on the 15 southbound, right as you get up to Temecula. Also, in near Balboa Park, there's an accident in the right shoulder on the 163 southbound before the 5 and Park Boulevard. Also, an accident in Oceanside on the 78th westbound at Jefferson Street. It's in the right shoulder. It's right as you get to Oceanside, too, as you're coming in from the 78th westbound. To my friends coming out of the South Bay, looking like the 5 a little better than the 805. Even though there is a motorcycle on the 5, it's still going to be a shorter traffic than the 805. I'm your friend Becky Mitz, and that's your traffic. 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
1: My whole life consists of people asking me if I've seen this movie and me telling them I haven't seen that movie and them telling me I should see that movie and me telling them I will add it to the list, but there is no list and I will not watch that movie.
0: Oh my gosh. That's the most relatable thing I've ever heard. I've said that twice already to people in the hallway here. Like, oh, I'll put that on my list. Someone told me to watch Lanterns. I was like, yeah, I'll put that on my list.
2: Lanterns? What's Lanterns?
0: Some sort of TV show on HBO Max
3: it's
0: right
3: so
0: now.
3: It's so good. You should watch it.
0: You know, I'll put that on my list.
2: Yeah, he's going to put it on his list. Was it you? You forgot it was Becky who said that.
0: Oh, I loved that right there. Hey, send us all your funny stuff and tag us on all your videos. Star 94.1 FM. We're on everything. Tati, coming up next, we want to get your top stories going. What you got?
2: There is something that's returning. It was the first time this year that it happened. And I think you and I, Jesse, were a little shocked by it all. We're like, wait, how are they going to do that? They didn't just do it. They signed up for another year already. It's coming back in 2027.
0: Okay.
2: And let's just say Coronado might not be as happy as everyone else is about
0: it. I know what you're talking about now. All right, well, let's get into that after Charlie Puth.

0: Okay, let's get into it. It's just about 8 o'clock, and we got the trivia battle to play for some Del Mar Barbecue and Brews tickets. Tati, let's get right into your top stories.
1: The highs are staying high, guys. They're staying high. 100 degrees in Poway for the high today, 102 in Escondido. If you're here in San Diego, 87 degrees for the high, 86 for Carlsbad, 101 in Alpine, and El Cajon, please stay hydrated. Mm-hmm. 103 degrees, and if you got extra water, pass it out.
2: I want to shout out all of our kids that are practicing today for Escondido Flag Football, which is presented by Bada Fulkerson. They'll be out practicing in Esco in 102 weather. Bring extra water, guys.
3: They didn't want to postpone
2: practice?
3: Yeah.
2: I'll send an email out if they'd like to. And just say, hey, guys, if you want to.
1: If you want.
2: It's going to be hot.
1: Man, it's going to be hot. But yeah, that extreme warning is still in effect all the way until Friday. Guys, you know who's feeling that hot, that heat? Target. Did you see what happened?
2: No.
1: They had to pull a costume off the shelves.
2: Oh, I did see
1: the backlash was crazy. They said, they apologized, by the way. They said, we got this wrong in an apology note. The costume that was put on display just looked way too much like a Jim Crow era racist type of thing. And they were like, we need to remove this. Yeah. We're already not the place for a lot of people. This is making it worse. And I'm glad they pulled it. I'm glad they made the apology because it looked bad. Returning to San Diego, Jesse, you went to NASCAR when it was at the Naval Base Coronado. Did you enjoy watching the race? What was that like for you?
2: I'm not a NASCAR fan, but it was a very interesting thing to be a part of for my very first time. I really thought it was just like quite a day type of a thing. And I thought that there was probably a lot of stuff that they are going to refigure out if they ever did it again when it comes to like simple stuff like food and water and stuff like that. It was a huge event.
1: But it was the first time there.
2: Right. And so I think the first time is the word I would say about all of it in many ways. But I think it's a really big learning one, and they're going to do another, right?
1: Oh, yes, they are. NASCAR will return to San Diego County next year with the Stock Car Association announcing that the Naval Air Station North Island will again host NASCAR San Diego weekend. Yeah. And it says July 30th through August 1st, 2027.
2: When they first did F1 in Vegas that very first year, nobody around in that city liked the way they did it, pulled it off. I mean, they're like 4 or 5 years in now. It's like the biggest event in Vegas now. Everyone's so excited about it. The races through the city, I think, take a second for them to really figure out the infrastructure of it all. And so I'm really excited that NASCAR is going to be an official, like, they're going to use San Diego as a stop-off point for the races yearly because this is the city to do it. We just need to figure out how to get it right. And I think we'll do a great job this year for
1: the second one. Well, people already love to come to San Diego because it's San Diego, and now you add NASCAR to that if you're a NASCAR fan. So we'll see what happens, right? I'm so glad to hear that they made that announcement. Those are your top stories, and they're brought to you by SDCCU.
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0: We need two people on the phone that want to go hang out in Del Mar and have some barbecue and brews. You're going to compete for those tickets in our trivia battle.
1: 866-570-1941. Actually, it's one person.
0: Oh, my God. I'm so sorry.
1: Hi.
0: You're a titta. That's right.
1: you're a titta.
0: You're a titta. That's something. Producer Becky Mintz, you're from Hawaii. What is a titta? What do I need to know?
2: I mean, for lack of better words, like a rough around the edges kind of gal.
0: Okay.
1: Thank you for those words.
2: It's not mean.
0: Just been through a lot rough around the edges.
2: They're tough. I try to be.
0: All right. No one's going to call and take you on in the trivia battle.
1: No, come on. I've gone through therapy the last 5-6 years. I've softened. Yes,
0: she has softened up.
1: Life hardened me and it just softened me right back up. I'm good, guys.
0: She's like a little squishy tattoo thing that Becky got. What was it?
1: A little ponyo.
0: She's a little ponyo.
1: I aspire.
2: So cute.
0: All right. Take on Tati in the trivia battle. 866-570-1941. Winner gets tickets to Del Mar Barbecue and Brews. Tati, if you win, you're going to put the tickets back up for someone in the car.
1: That's right. So good luck.
0: Call now.
3: They say the holy water's watered down, and this town's lost its faith. Our colors will fade.

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1: It's Jesse and Tati here with you. Good morning. And yes, it is about that time.
0: We love to play trivia this time every morning. And on Monday, Wednesday, and Fridays at 8 o'clock, you take on one of the members of this show. Monday, it's me. Wednesday, it's Tati. Fridays are Becky. But Tati, you're taking on Pierre and Chula Vista this morning.
1: Pierre, so fancy.
2: Hey.
0: What's up, man? Good morning.
1: Hi, Pierre.
2: Hi, good morning.
0: Who are you going to ask your questions to, Becky Metz?
1: I'll ask Pierre questions. If you can take us off the speakerphone again, Pierre, thank you.
0: Yeah, take us off the speakerphone there, Pierre. We're just a little bit loud. Try to talk normal there on the phone. And we'll do the trivia battle right now for these tickets to check out Del Mar Barbecue and Brews. Tati, I have questions for you. Becky, let's kick it off.
1: Pierre.
0: With Pierre.
1: It is hot, hot, hot outside. There's going to be a heat advisory in place until when? Is it A, until 7 p.m. on Thursday, or B, until 8 p.m. on Friday?
2: Till Friday.
1: Oh, yeah. Coaches, coaches.
3: It's a good question.
0: You are on the board.
3: Many people are learning.
0: Many people are learning right now in real time. Question, Tati. Who just announced a 3-day performance series? Was it A, Natalie Imbruglia, or B, Sarah Bareilles?
3: Ooh, I'm going to go with A, Natalie Imbruglia.
0: No.
3: I'm all out of faith.
0: Sarah Bareilles.
3: This is how I feel.
0: Keep feeling there. Keep feeling, because that's not correct.
3: Wow.
0: Sarah Bareilles, and she kicks that off on Friday. Okay, Paul Pierre, we go into round two with you having a point on the board. I love it.
1: Pierre, which 2003 film is finally getting a sequel? Is it A, How to Lose a Guy in 10 Days, or B, Elf?
2: How to Lose a Guy in 10 Days.
3: Dang, Pierre.
0: Wow.
1: Kate Hudson, Matthew McConaughey, they're both coming back.
0: Here is what's going on, Tati. You are down by 2 points. You need a 2-pointer to even stay in the game with Pierre, or else he wins these tickets. I'm going to ask you a question with no multiple choice. You just have to guess it.
3: Cold and I'm afraid, lying naked on the floor.
0: You can do this.
3: Okay.
0: Tati, your question is, parents and students just staged a Let Kids Play protest outside of which school district's office this week?
3: Oh my gosh, Let Kids Play. Which school district? We're going to go with San Diego Unified School District.
0: Wow, that was one of the answers. It was either A, San Diego Unified, or B, Coronado. And it's Coronado.
3: Thanks.
0: Pierre, the winner for today.
3: Nice job.
2: All right.
3: Coronado, I stand with you. Let the kids play.
0: There's your advocate, Tati.
3: I got you.
0: Have so much fun, Pierre. You are officially going to the Del Mar Barbecue and Brews. I've been to this event before. Save your appetite. It is a long afternoon and so much fun.
2: All right.
3: Yeah, and don't wear white, okay?
0: Don't wear white.
3: In fact, wear black so you can wipe your fingers on your shirt sometimes.
0: Put a couple wet apps in your pocket.
3: Yeah, something. All right, we promised Universal Studios Hollywood Halloween Horror Nights tickets, and we got that next. Stay here.
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7: A West 94 hit with a crash at Bancroft. The right lane is blocked, and it is backed up out of Casa de Oro. From there, it's off and on to downtown. North 5 heavy into downtown, almost from Palomar Street. North 805, it's H into Mission Valley. West 8, slow through the El Cajon Valley, then off and on to Hotel Circle.
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25: 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High of 84. Clear and partly cloudy overnight. 71 is 74.
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0: All right, let's send another star listener up to L.A., Tati, for Universal Studios Hollywood.
1: All right, this is a 4-pack of passes for you and 3 others to enjoy. It kicks off September 3rd, which is the Halloween Horror Nights. And if you're caller 9 right now, we got these passes for you, 866-570-1941. If you ever lose our number, go to our Instagram profile, star941FM. There's a little call button there.
0: I think it literally says call now.
1: It does.
0: It's blue.
1: Yeah.
0: Good luck, friends. We'll get you those tickets after Miles Smith.
2: Time stood still, just like a photograph you made me feel. Like this will last forever, looking in your eyes.

0: Tati Smith, Stargazing.
1: Stargazing on Star 94.1. It's Jesse and Tati, and who is going to Halloween Horror Nights?
0: We're going to Santee, which I hear the weather has been mild and cool lately. Very crisp. No, very nice. Right, Kara? Has it been? It's been nice in Santee,
1: Kara, how's
0: right?
1: How's it been?
0: Mid-70s?
2: Hi, it's been hot. I'm dying.
0: Dying is the word, Kara.
1: Dying.
0: Me too. Me
2: yes.
0: too.
1: Well,
2: yes.
1: I hear that if you eat hot soup, it helps.
0: No. I told my wife not even to turn the stove on yesterday. I was like, you're not turning the stove on. We're not even going to eat today. We're not even making the house hot. No hotness.
1: Kara, tell Jesse what's
0: Sorry.
1: Up.
2: Yeah. No soup.
1: Oh.
0: Tell you what's up, Tati.
2: No soup for me.
1: All right,
0: I just
1: Kara.
0: Want cold macaroni salad for the next 3 days until this heat advisory is done. Okay, Kara, let's set you up with some tickets to go up to L.A. for Universal Studios Hollywood Halloween Horror Nights.
1: Yeah, congratulations.
2: I am shocked. Oh, my gosh. Thank you so much. I've been trying every day.
1: Oh, we're so glad. We're so glad that you got through and you won these tickets. By the way, this kicks off September 3rd and it goes to November 1st. So it'll be nice and cozy by the time you want to scare the bejesus out of yourself.
0: You know,
1: okay?
0: Wait a little bit. Give it a couple weeks off.
1: Yeah.
2: Thank you so much.
0: All right,
2: love you guys' show. Thank you.
1: Thank you. Thanks we love you that. Back. Thank you.
0: See, I'll put you on hold there. Becky, take all the info. And guys, I just want to give you a heads up. I ordered a couple of those chicken and waffle sandwiches.
1: You figured it out?
0: I got on my Uber Eats, and they're coming for the three of us. I promised this a week and a half ago.
1: Hey, but you came through. Listen, I rarely call you out when you say something, but when I do, I get a sandwich out of it. So thank you.
0: Sandwiches are on the way.
1: Yes.
3: If you had one shot or one opportunity to seize everything you ever wanted in one moment, would you capture it?

0: I love it. It's Star 94.1, Jesse and Tati in the morning. It seems like Tati has come up with something, friends. Have you discovered a revolutionary way to talk to your kids, Tati, and maybe get them to do things around the house?
1: Yeah, I think that I have been called out too many times about my tone.
0: Oh.
1: I know.
0: So you're saying, like, the way you're asking your son Lincoln to take the trash out, it's just, you're not asking the right way.
1: It's just anything. Yeah, any type of request is just coming out with a tone that isn't pleasing to the person who's being requested of something, you know?
0: Yeah, I get what you're saying. Okay, so so you have come up with a way to adjust your tone.
1: Soften
0: for the kiddos.
1: Maybe make a little humorous. I don't know.
0: We're going to share that next. Tati's getting a lot done at home, friends, because of it. We'll talk about it after a day.

0: Sefatula has our order and is on the way with our waffle and chicken sandwiches from Chick-fil-A. Uber Eats, guys, get ready.
1: How dare you butcher that name?
0: I'm going to send you the name right now. Okay. Exactly the name. I said how it's spelled. Okay. Sefatula.
1: Okay.
0: It's Star 94.1, Jesse and Tati in the morning, just sitting here waiting for our Uber Eats, having a normal breakfast. But Tati, I really, really want to give you, I want to tip my hat to what you've come up with to talk to your kids.
1: Thank you. You know, if there's anything that my kids cannot accuse me of, it's not trying. I will try. Yeah. I will try all the time. I will try any which way, and I'll try and figure it out so that my tone just is softer.
0: Your tone is what is the issue here. You try to ask your kids to do stuff, and while what you're saying needs to be done and they need to hear this, they don't like hearing it because your tone is off.
1: It is.
0: How have you changed your tone? What was the idea?
1: Well, you know, for some years now, I've taken a breath and I've made sure that my tone isn't the stress from work. You know, it's more just, hey, this is part of all of us as a team making this home work. And I mess up a lot. So now I'm trying voice changing.
0: Like on TikTok?
1: Yes.
0: I'm going to play something that Tati made for her kids. Listen to this.
2: Can you move your car? It's blocking my car in the garage.
1: Don't you feel like that's
0: wait,
1: like
0: so you
1: warmer?
0: Text that to like your son because he needs to move his car, and instead of you going, dude, move your car. Remember we had this conversation.
1: Yeah, stop blocking the garage. Yeah, I feel like it's a more...
2: Can you move your car? It's blocking my car in the garage.
0: Oh my
1: gosh. And it's a man's voice.
0: It.
1: I feel like, you know, something about my voice, mom, it's just not landing. So I figured I'll try that one.
0: I love it. The tone, just perfect. Okay, here's another way that Tati has been communicating with her kids and getting them to do stuff.
3: Do you think you could put away the clean dishes so I could wash more dishes?
1: Doesn't she sound pleasant?
0: She sounds kind of fun, like a friend. Kind of sounds like your roommate, Trisha.
1: That filter is called bliss. Oh. Is she blissful?
0: Guys, I think this is the way to do it. When you're sending the quick little notes to your kids and you're trying to get them to do stuff, I do think, where'd you find this voice thing on TikTok?
1: Yes.
0: It's voice. You make the video and then you change the voice after?
1: Yes.
0: I tried it on
1: voice effects.
0: Instagram. They don't have as much on Instagram. This is the one that I came up with.
4: Hey, that dishwasher's not going to empty itself. Have fun and put the towels away when you're done.
1: That's scary.
0: That's kind of scary.
1: That's on like Optimus Prime.
0: Yeah, I don't think my kids would activate.
1: Transformers.
0: I think my son would roll his eyes at that right there.
1: That's weird.
0: Here's another one that I did. Very weird.
5: Hey, I would love it if you could go outside and bring the trash cans out to the curb. Okay, have fun.
1: That was nice, though.
0: It's kind of fun, right? Like, yeah. That was alien sound effect on Instagram voice changer.
1: Yeah, but it was the words you used to kind of, you know, put into the message. Yeah, you said have fun, you know, like you wanted the chore to be fun. Maybe that's what I got to do is add more to it.
0: Just add have fun or have a great day or love ya.
3: Do you think you could put away the clean dishes so I could wash more dishes?
0: Have fun.
1: Well, that's the other...
0: Producer Becky Mintz, who I know still in some ways you're very respectful of your parents and they are here to guide you and lead you if needed and blah, blah, blah. Does their tone matter to you sometimes too?
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0: Wow.
6: You know,
0: you're trained.
6: If they have to get to that point, that means that I've taken it too far.
0: Got it.
6: I know
0: that. Makes sense. See that, Tati? Why didn't we teach our kids that? I should have taught Savannah that. I didn't teach her.
1: What happened?
0: I don't know. What happened?
1: Did we not get the book?
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12: Tough drive westbound 94, injury crash at Bancroft blocking the right lane, the backup from Avocado, and a bit slow College Grove into downtown. Heavy into downtown, north 5 before H. North 805, you're in and out of traffic, 54 to the 52. South 5 heavy, Carlsbad to Solana Beach.
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1: Good morning, Dottie Jesse and producer Becky. I can't wait for you guys to try those new Chick-fil-A sandwiches. Let me just tell you, bomb.com. But here's a hack. Try the breakfast one and then try the lunch one. Because I think the lunch one is just a little bit bigger. I saw a video of the breakfast one and it seems smaller.
0: What?
1: The lunch one was like as big as a chicken sandwich.
0: Whoa. We should
1: have done that. Have fun, guys. Have a good day.
0: Thanks.
1: Bye.
0: Thanks, Maria. Thanks for hitting us on the talkback mic.
2: You're telling me they have a different portion just because the time of day is different?
0: Cool. I love that info. That is a hack. That's good to know. Tati, they have been delivered. I just went out front and got our bag. I got our Uber Eats delivery is here with
2: the new chicken
0: and waffle sandwiches.
2: Only waited a week and a half for this.
0: I know,
2: let's
0: me
2: go.
0: Too. Well, I promised a week and a half ago. It's fine. Okay. I have three of them. One for me, one for you, one for Becky.
2: Thank you.
0: Go to Star94.1FM on Instagram. I'm going to eat mine live. I'm going to do like a Insta. Wow. I'm going to do an Instagram live on the Star page.
2: Okay.
0: Mukbang style.
2: Whoa. Okay. Mm-hmm. I'm ready for it. I'm going to be watching.
0: Okay. While I'm eating my chicken and waffle sandwich, Star94.1FM on Instagram, you are winning a Vegas trip to the iHeart Festival next.

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1: That's
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1: to 200-200.

0: Caesar's doing this morning in San Diego, listening to Star 94.1. Hey, Caesar, it's Jesse and Tati. What's up, bud?
1: Hey, top of the morning, guys.
2: Top of the morning to you there, old-time fella.
1: How's that overcast treating you guys?
0: Yeah, everything's good, bro. We just tried the chicken waffle sandwich from Chick-fil-A, and I'm feeling very full and satisfied.
2: Yeah, and Becky said that there's a gentleman and a scholar on the phone, and that's why you, Caesar, are on with us right now.
1: Yeah. Thank you, guys. I just want to give you guys a shout-out and appreciate everything you guys do on a Monday through Friday basis, keeping us entertained, and the weekend.
0: Thank you, buddy. We wonder. Sometimes Tati and I and Becky and I, we sit here and stare at the wall like, is anyone listening? So thanks for saying that. We appreciate it.
2: Yeah, and sometimes big bosses use words like metrics, and we're like, what? We just want to hang out with Caesar.
0: Caesar, you're our metrics this morning, bro.
2: Thank you.
0: Can I pass
2: Thank
0: your info on to our boss?
1: I'm just feeling a little bummed out. We lost Tim this morning, so I heard you heard about it, I'm sure.
0: Yes, no, there was a passing. Tim, hold on a second.
2: Another passing.
0: Tim Curry.
2: Okay.
1: Yeah.
2: I'm going to do a rest in love next.
1: Thank you. But appreciate you guys, and thank you for everything you guys do.
0: Thanks, Caesar.

0: With Jenny on Star 94.1.
1: It's Jesse and Tati here with you. And yesterday was a rough day. And we're adding to that. Legendary British actor Tim Curry passed away at the age of 80 at his home in Los Angeles. His manager confirmed the news, noting that no foul play is suspected.
0: And Google Tim Curry if you don't know who we're talking about. He is in at least 10 movies you love.
1: He started with the Rocky Horror Picture Show. Yep. Yeah. All right.
0: Thank you, Tati, for that. It's Star 94.1, Jesse and Tati. And I did want to really quick, we get so lucky every once in a while. Producer Becky Mitz, who's got a very busy feed, her phone has a lot. And you wanted to share what's on your feed this morning. You're saying, Becky, that Star Wars and Disney are doing a collab?
2: Yeah, so the NFL and Disney teamed up. Every NFL team has their own Disney character. And then there's merch and stuff created with both the NFL team and the Disney character. For example, the Philadelphia Eagles got Marvel's Doctor Doom.
0: Oh, wow. Yeah. So they're going that deep into Disney characters. We're not just talking about Disney princesses. I was like, okay, who gets Belle?
1: I know.
0: Who gets Snow White?
2: Oh, no, there's definitely some like niche characters here. Like, for example, Jafar and Iago from Aladdin are for the Arizona Cardinals.
1: Oh, interesting. Why?
0: Why did you make these selections?
2: This might make sense. Captain Hook with the Tampa Bay Buccaneers.
1: Okay, for sure.
2: But
1: that makes sense.
2: But then there are some where I'm like, you could have done better.
1: Who got Flounder?
2: I can see how they got here.
0: Who got Flounder?
2: I can see how they got here, but I still don't really understand. Like, if you are an Atlanta Falcon fan, you got the Millennium Falcon.
1: Oh, okay. Yeah. Falcon.
2: I can see how you got
0: ship from Star Wars?
2: Yes.
1: That's not even a character. Yeah. Interesting.
2: Yes. The New England Patriots got Captain America. That makes sense.
0: Oh, please tell me the Chargers. Yeah. The Chargers got the most terrible cringe one.
1: They
0: got
1: Thor. Did they get Thor?
0: Pumbaa and Timon.
2: Who do you think the Chargers got?
1: I say Thor because isn't he like, you know, with the hammer and like all the lightning and stuff?
0: I'm gonna say one of the dwarfs from Snow White and the Seven Dwarfs.
2: What? They got.
0: I'm just thinking of things they wouldn't want.
2: They got Pegasus and Hercules.
1: Oh. I like that.
2: But some of these other teams, like the 49ers.
1: What did they get, Sebastian?
2: Got Stinky Pete from Toy Story. If you saw, I think it's Toy Story 2. It might be Toy Story 1. But there is a character named Stinky Pete who is a minor.
0: Oh, that's okay.
2: And that's
0: why.
2: That
0: makes sense.
2: But his name is Stinky Pete. You're telling me our mascot is Stinky Pete for the season?
0: I'm just saying, out of all the Disney mascots,
1: I would have rather had Lotso Hugging Bear.
2: This is the best one. The best one is the Seattle Seahawks. If you were to guess on who the Seattle Seahawks got, who would you guess?
1: Flounder.
2: Flounder's a good one.
0: Maybe the thing from Ice Age, the squirrel that's always trying to get the nut and it breaks the glacier.
2: Have you folks seen Finding Nemo?
0: Yep.
1: Oh. Yes.
2: You know
1: the
2: seagulls that are going, mine.
0: Shut up.
1: They got the seagulls.
2: They got the mine seagulls.
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6: West 94 Bancroft crash cleared out of lanes. It's still a bit slow. North 805, almost solid, 54 to the 52. South 5, heavy out of Carlsbad into Solana Beach. West 56 getting slower. Black Mountain into Carmel Valley.
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23: Mostly sunny skies today. Dangerously large waves, swells, and rough surf to affect the area. High of 84. Tonight, clear and partly cloudy and humid. Low 71. It's 76.
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2: 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My reputation's never been worse, so you must like me for me.

0: Taylor Swift. Earlier, Tati, you were mentioning about eating warm food today, and it was totally just throwing me off because no thank you. It's way too hot for warm food. But then Jahida hit us up on the talkback message.
1: I know the tickets are gone, but I still wanted to let you know that I am making pozole because, yes, hot soup on hot days is actually pretty good for you. Delicious, I think. Anyways, I hope you guys have a great day. This is Yahida from Kearney Mesa.
0: So Yahida and Kearney Mesa is making pozole today.
2: Yahida, can I come over and eat some pozole? You can come over and sit in my AC.
0: Yeah, I will not do any of that. I will not be eating anything warm soup-wise.
2: I had loaded potato.
0: Oh, that sounds so hot. That too.
2: So good.
0: Can you have a fresh salad, like a nice ice crisp lettuce salad?
2: I can have salad any day of the week. It's the hottest day, come on.
0: All right. Well, what do you, does this weather affect your menu? Jump on the iHeartRadio app and hit the red talkback mic if that's how you're listening to us.
2: Yeah. What are you eating?
0: I'm curious.
2: By the way, is this a song of the summer? Because this is the one you said.
0: It's a good question. I nominate Bruno Mars for song of the summer 2026. One, two, three, I just might. Go!

0: Chris is going to take over. He'll give you another chance to go to Vegas for the iHeartRadio Music Festival. Around 1 o'clock, he's going to do that, Tati.
1: Yeah, and that keyword, you're just going to text it to 200-200. And, I mean, come on. It's $1,000 spending cash. It's tickets to the now even bigger iHeartRadio Music Festival. We added some people to the lineup. Ciara, the Smashing Pumpkins. There's K-pop on Saturday night as well. Because Friday, BTS, everyone's like, BTS!
0: Yeah, it's going to be one of the craziest festivals ever. With all the collabs that happen, it'll be fun. So make sure you're listening at 1 o'clock for a chance to win.
1: Yeah.
0: Now it's time to hack your life, and I hope you are having a party soon, because this is what you're going to need. You know I wish that I had Jesse's hack. Okay, people that are having parties at their homes, weddings, you know, any sort of get-together, what people are starting to do is they generate a QR code that's linked to a shared photo folder.
1: Yes, I've
0: and
1: heard of that.
0: Instead of texting your friends later saying, hey, like, do you mind sharing the pictures with me that you took at our wedding or whatever it is? As long as when they show up, they hit that QR code wherever it is,
1: yeah,
0: it'll just kind of load the photos as they're happening into that shared photo or, you know, as you're choosing it or whatever. And honestly, I think you'll get way more content this way, and you'll bug your friends and people less about, hey, send me that photo of me and my son when we were taking that thing and blah, blah, blah.
1: But also, I do want to forewarn anyone, if you don't look good in a picture and your friend posted it from the shared folder, you may want to only curate the photos that you feel good about when you put it in the shared folder.
0: Can you put a rules list on a shared folder? Yeah. Like when you open it, it goes, here's the rules of this shared folder.
1: Yeah, that's only the ones that have hearts on them are the ones, because the people who are in them will heart the one that they like. I don't know. It, you know what? At the end of the day, it's a photo. Who cares? Yeah.
0: But we do struggle hanging on to them, especially after the event's over.
1: So
0: that's
1: that.
0: That's your hack. Create a QR code linked to a shared photo folder for your next event. What can I find? Was brought to you by Bill Howe, because they know how.
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4: Well, more than a decade ago, Matthew McConaughey made the conscious decision to distance himself from the rom-coms that have been his bread and butter, but it looks like he might finally be ready to revisit the genre with a sequel to the one he actually considers his very best.
5: And I couldn't be happier to say it's How to Lose a Guy in 10 Days 2. Variety is reporting his original co-star, Kate Hudson, is on board as a producer and all but basically inked to once again star. And everybody wants Matthew back as well, but it isn't official until he can see a finished screenplay, I guess.
4: And they haven't even found its writer yet, but based on how Matthew very recently stated how fond he is of the original, calling it an anchor in the rom-com genre, and how much he likes Kate, it feels very likely the stars will align.
5: I'm into this, but I'm also like, will it mess up the first one?
6: No, you can never mess up the first one. It's perfect.
4: I mean, these sequels are working, right? I'm into it.
5: Yeah.
4: As soon as news on the additional stuff happens, we'll get it to you. How to Lose a Guy in 10 Days 2, I think coming soon.
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10: At West 94, Taylor crash. The right lane is blocked, backing things up from the 15. West 94 slow between the 805 and 5. Not much help. North 805 heavy out of National City into Mission Valley. South 5 slowing Palomar Airport into Cardiff.
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0: getting through your Wednesday together. I'm told raising kids can be difficult. I just read the number of kids that causes the most stress. The particular number later this hour.
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0: Star 94.1. So I started playing with my tomatoes last night. I had, you know, it's tomato season.
1: What do you
0: season.
1: Mean playing with your tomatoes?
0: I wanted to think of something to do differently with my tomatoes.
1: Yeah, okay, got it.
2: I understood.
0: So I juiced, I put them in a juicer, blended them up a little bit, and then put them in the fridge with a cheesecloth and a sifter underneath and left them overnight and drained the tomato water out of the tomatoes. So it's like a clear-ish, pinkish water that drains out.
1: Okay.
0: And you can drink it.
1: For what?
0: Flavor.
2: No, it's not even nutrition.
0: It's not thick. Yeah, and nutrition. It's not thick like Bloody Mary mix.
1: Yeah.
0: It's got all the fresh flavor, and it's thin like water. So what I actually did was I have now ground, I eat some ground protein, so ground chicken or ground turkey, and I put it in a bowl, and I pour the tomato water over the ground meat, and it absorbs it. Try it with beef, too. It's not thick like tomato sauce, but it gives you this salty, fresh summer flavor.
1: Okay.
0: You are welcome.
1: That is so not
3: knock it till I try it.
2: Where I saw you going, because I've been seeing all over TikTok, people are using tomato slices instead of bread for like their sandwiches.
0: Oh no, this is tomato water. This is not even
2: that's where I thought
0: TikTok
2: you were going.
0: Isn't even onto this yet.
2: No, they're not.
0: This is ahead of TikTok.
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7: The heat advisory continues for the coastal strip until Friday. Heat warning for the inland valleys, mountains, and deserts also until Friday. Hot and humid, partly cloudy along the coast today, 82 to 87. Sunny inland, more clouds later. Highs 94 to 99, near 103 for the foothills.
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1: 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Who was it next to? 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
1: More variety from the 90s to now. I got a quote of the day, and also I just read this article. It's in my algorithm. According to a new survey of over 7,000 moms, the most stressful number of kids to have are 3. How are you doing, Sissany?
2: I'm fine. Everything's fine.
1: 3 kids are the tipping point, 7,000 moms were quoted.
2: What? Come on.
1: For stress. 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
3: more
1: that.
3: More than like 4 or 5?
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3: Exactly.
1: 4 or 5, everyone for themselves. 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
1: Nick Jonas can very clearly sing and act at a professional level and has proven that with his track record in both TV and music. 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
2: Sam, you're dating someone and you're not ready for to move in with her, or you with she? What's the setup?
3: So my girlfriend and I have been together for about a little over a year, and I own my condo. And she brought up moving in recently, and I just don't think a year is long enough, personally. It's not that I want to break up with her. I really care about her. But I feel like just moving is, like, a huge step, and I don't want to, like, speed up the process as we're kind of, like, taking things. We're still getting to know each other, you know?
2: Yeah.
3: And then living together means, like, okay, we've kicked it up a notch, which... And then also, man, to be honest, it's personal space, too. Like, I enjoy my solo time. I enjoy my time alone. And if she's going to move in, that's definitely going to change things.
2: If she's not fine with it, then she wants things to move faster. Then you guys aren't for each other. But you shouldn't settle for giving up something you don't want to give up at the time you don't want to give it up. At least be honest. Happens, bro.
3: True. I feel like... How do I tell her, no, not yet?
2: You just say, I'm not ready for that step yet. I love you. I still need my space, period. She's not good with it. She's not in. She's going to not stick around.
4: She needs to be patient.
2: Good luck.
3: Thanks, guys.
2: Bye.
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6: One major issue, that's the West 52 lane closure at Mast Boulevard, so you slow up the Mission Trail Summit. West 52 off-ramp to Genesee, closed by Caltrans until 2. South 15 past the 78, watch for tire debris scattered in all lanes.
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2: The heat advisory will continue for the coastal strip through Friday. Heat warning for the inland valleys, mountains, and deserts to Friday. Hot, humid, partly cloudy along the coast today. Highs 82 to 87. Mostly sunny inland. More clouds later. Highs 94 to 99 near 103 for the foothills.
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1: Adam Scott, you know the actor, is one of the lucky attendees at Taylor and Travis's wedding, the Severance star, said despite the massive scale of the A-list guest list, it felt like a regular wedding with two people coming together, and it was more emotional than expected. He said everyone teared up, calling the celebration a really lovely event. I keep hearing that.

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2: 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She's putting her hand up saying, I'm not doing that. Refusing to do something in public while her husband does it all the time.

0: myself.
1: 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Ryan Seacrest, Sissany Tanya, The Back Room. 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
2: Oh, Tanya, what is it you're refusing to do? Tell everybody.
3: I noticed something that I refuse to do on planes that my husband just does so willy-nilly. The minute that you get into the air and they say, you can unbuckle your seatbelts, do your thing, whatever, he hits the button on the side of the chair and he reclines his seat. Mm-mm. I cannot do it. Even though it's so much more comfortable for me to recline, I just can't do it. And I'm like, but why can't I do it?
2: Because you're being respectful of other people's space behind you.
3: Yeah.
2: But the compromise is simple. Turn around and ask them, do you mind if I, you have enough space if I recline my seat? Or if it's too far, let me know. That's the way to do it.
4: That's actually a happy medium. That's not bad.
2: Yeah, that's the way to do it. And most people are going to say, oh, no problem.
4: Right.
2: Some people, then it creates awkwardness. If they say no, now there's tension. The whole flight.
3: Yeah, and that's so awk. I'd rather just not even ask.
4: By the way, reclining for me is just uncomfortable. I like being more straight up.
3: Oh, really?
4: Yeah, because I'm just too short. Like, if I recline back, then I'm just like...
2: You need a footstool.
4: Like, yeah, exactly. It's not comfy.
3: By the way, you can get those on Amazon. They're like these little things that you attach to the bottom of the seat in front of you.
2: So your feet can sit on something?
3: Yes!
4: Yeah, that's weird.
3: No!
2: Holiday gifts for Sissany and Ryan.
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11: 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Caltrans working. The Broadway on-ramp to the West 94 closed until 2. West 94 with a lane closure past Lemon Grove Avenue to College Grove Way.
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28: 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Dolly Parton is being remembered by the San Diego Council on Literacy, which says her free book program helped break the cycle of low literacy. Meta settles a social media addiction case, agreeing to pay more than $17 billion to 48 states. And the heat wave in San Diego becoming more intense tomorrow, the hottest day of the week.
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0: Hey, it is Ryan Seacrest. Delana's Dish is what you need to know on the way home. 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
1: If Taylor Swift so much as sneezes, Kleenex might trend. I mean, that's crazy, right? 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So if you see a whole lot of people sporting a flob, a fresh long bob, you know where they might have drawn some inspo to see pictures of her new cut. 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
1: All right, coming up next, Michaela has one of those red flag questions for us when it comes to dating. She's recently single.
2: Single for a while.
1: Well, recently rolled off the tip of my tongue, but she's single. We'll get into red flag. I love red flags because you need to identify them now so you don't run into them and miss them.
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3: Wake up in the morning. Glasses, I'm out the door. I'm gonna hit this city.
4: Let's
3: before
4: go.
3: I leave, brush my teeth with a bottle of Jack. Cause when I leave for the night, I ain't coming.

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1: Michaela, now what's the red flag question you have for us?
2: So my friend is actually seeing this guy. She's been seeing him for like 5 months.
0: That's long.
2: But our friend group hasn't met him yet, and he always has an excuse. So is this a red flag? Why doesn't he want to meet us?
3: Weird.
0: Do you tell your friend that's a red flag, that he's avoiding her friends?
2: We have, yeah. And we already kind of don't like him that much because...
0: Oh, well, then he knows that.
3: That's what it is.
4: Bingo.
0: Yeah, he must know that.
3: Yeah, she told that to him.
0: If you are dating, how do you do it? How do you put on my shoes? She told him, my friends say this or question this, but I told him you're not like that. So he knows you're already judging him. He doesn't want to face the panel.
2: Oh, you think?
3: Totally.
0: I know. And why don't you like him? Why don't your friends like him?
2: Mm-hmm. So she is kind of the planner. Like, if she didn't plan the dates, pick the nights they're going out, they wouldn't be dating. She does everything.
0: And you tell her this?
2: And I tell her this, yeah. I'm like, I don't know if he's even into you. But
0: and she's probably conveyed some of this. And he might know that he's like this and doesn't want to be faced with the truth of you guys telling him he's like this.
2: Ooh.
0: So, I think time will tell. If he's not a good guy, if he's not good to her, it will end up working itself out. So just sit back and don't worry about it.
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8: North 805 at Bonita Road. There's a crash reported in lanes. You're backing up from H Street. The vehicles are trying to move out of lanes. Caltrans busy. The West 52 off-ramp to Genesee closed until 2. West 52 lane closure at Mass, so slow up the Summit from time to time today.
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4: 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Marco Lira nominated his lovely wife, Marlene. 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
3: The heat advisory for the coastal strip continues until Friday, as does the heat warning for the inland valleys, mountains, and desert. Continued hot, humid. Some clouds may linger along the coast, 82 to 87. Sunshine inland, but we may have more clouds later in the afternoon. Highs 94 to 99. 103 for the foothills.
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1: Are you a fan of Sons of Anarchy? Well, if you are, you're getting the reunion you've been waiting for, just not in the way you'd expect. FX has officially ordered a new limited series called Legends, which will reunite Charlie Hunnam with several members of the original cast, but there's a twist. They're not playing their Sons of Anarchy characters. Hunnam actually helped develop the idea and will serve as writer, star, and EP.

0: Mess with you, whether you're in the office chair or dentist chair. We appreciate you having us on. This is Star 94.1.
1: All right. I got to tell you, around here, they're talking about Halloween. It's the entire time. What are we going to be? What are we going to do? It's too early to start talking about that.
2: No way.
1: So have you thought about what you might want to be for Halloween, what your kids might want to be for Halloween? Are we going to debate this?
2: We're getting there.
1: Next.

0: Ryan Seacrest and Sissany. You know, San Diego's best variety is also the best station to listen to at work. I mean, we might be a little biased. It's Star 94.1.
1: Well, Halloween's coming up. Tanya and Robbie always go as a couple. What are you going to be this year, Tanya?
2: We're debating. So this year, the biggest contender is Justin Bieber and Billie Eilish from Coachella this year. You know, like the tracksuit that she wore and the sleeveless.
3: I don't know that you both really...
1: You guys are looking like posers.
2: No, that's like our number one, I think.
3: That's your number one?
2: Number two is Punch the Monkey and his little stuffed animal friend.
3: That's cute. If you don't do that, I want to do that.
2: Our third option is Ryan Gosling and Rocky from Project Hail Mary.
3: How do you do the Rock, though?
2: I don't know, because I would be Ryan Gosling.
1: Well, who's Ryan Gosling?
3: Why are you Ryan Gosling?
2: And I would let my husband be Rock, figure out how to do
1: Why?
2: Rocky.
1: Why?
3: That seems like a hard costume.
1: I don't... Can I just say something?
3: Why do you want to be a boy?
1: I don't want you to have a beard.
3: Yeah, exactly.
1: Like, if you're my girlfriend, please don't put a beard on that night.
2: I feel like my husband usually does the woman. Just like he was.
3: Why do you guys do that?
2: He was Vanna White 1 year, and then last year he was from Wicked, Cynthia Erivo. Cynthia Erivo's character.
1: That's not for me.
2: So I feel like this year I'll take the L and I'll be Ryan Gosling.
1: Okay, I was thinking about this. I'm going to be a LaBooBoo collector.
3: A collector.
1: Yeah, I'm going to pin LaBooBoos to my regular clothes and walk around as a LaBooBoo collector.
3: I don't hate that, actually.
2: Yeah, it's not bad.
1: Simple. Either that or the guy from The Bear. I can be the chef, just wear a white t-shirt.
3: That's kind of hot.
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9: North 163 at Kearney Villa Road. Car fire right shoulder. Freeway is backing up past the 52. South 15 before the 163. Watch for tire debris in the slow lane. I'm Mark Zegan, San Diego Traffic.
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11: Kaiser Permanente and Star 94.1 are teaming up to recognize local San Diego heroes. Tracy O'Brien nominated veteran Joseph O'Brien. She says, Joseph sacrificed 30 years of his life to serve our country and has never asked for anything. He retired as a Commander Master Chief and was highly looked up to by his superiors and his young sailors. 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

0: Thanks for taking Star 94.1 to work with you, even if you're kind of halfway working, just cruising Instagram. 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
1: Tanya has a trending report. Tanya, here we go.
2: So Priyanka Chopra Jonas is getting real about what's actually kept her and Nick Jonas going strong for 8 years of marriage. They've already been married for 8 years, which is so crazy. She sat down with E! News and broke it down to two things that really matter in their relationship. And the first one was respect for where your partner comes from. So Priyanka said that Nick's respect for her Indian roots is pretty much non-negotiable for her. She put it bluntly. She said, I don't know if I'd love him if he didn't. And she went on to say that that's a big part of any multicultural relationship, having a real sense of respect for your partner's roots. And I think that's such a beautiful thing. You know, like people are marrying different religions and I think it's a beautiful thing. And then she said the second one, which I found very interesting, she said it's very simple. It's almost funny. Just being kind to your partner. She said being kind to your partner, that's something that's really important. It's not the grand gestures, not expensive trips, just respect and kindness. And I feel like that's such an important one because whenever you're frustrated or going through something, you take it out on the people that you're closest with. Mm-hmm. And that can often be your partner. You know, you just like come home and you just unleash and maybe you're snippy or you're snappy and you just have to remember to just like be kind to your partner. It's easy as that.
1: What I've noticed is that they're as often as they can be with both of them, you know, busy supporting each other. Like when the Jonas Brothers got their star on the Walk of Fame, there was Priyanka front and center. When I hosted the July 4th special in Nashville, there was Priyanka right there with the kids. Being there, supporting, a big deal.
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8: The heat advisory remains in effect until Friday for the coastal strip. The heat warning for the inland valleys, mountains, and desert also continues until Friday. Sunny, hot, humid. Mostly sunny now, but more clouds are expected. 82 to 87 along the coast, 94 to 99 inland, 103 near the foothills.
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1: All right. 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
1: There's a post on Instagram that sparked a little debate. I want to bring this up about what constitutes a grown-up meal, like an adult meal, grown-up meal. In this case, it was a childhood favorite. Buttered noodles. So buttered noodles, basically just noodles with butter and salt. My niece eats buttered noodles.
2: Yeah.
1: The debate is, do butter noodles count as grown-up food? Yeah, as grown-up meal. Some say, yeah. Some say, no. I feel like you're not having grown-up food.
2: No, it's fine for like a side. You have like some chicken and then some buttered noodles.
1: But what about mac and cheese? That's grown-up food. And that's everybody food. That works. That works as grown-up food.
2: It's grown-up food if you make it homemade, like fresh, like not from the box.
1: All right, if you came over and I served you SpaghettiOs, is that grown-up?
2: No. And ew.
1: So it's childhood food.
2: No.
1: You wouldn't want that?
2: No. No, I've never even tried them, to be honest.
1: What about my niece also loves quesadillas with cheese? To me, that's both kid and grown up.
2: That's fine. Yeah. Solid.
1: Cereal for dinner, kid and grown up.
2: Maybe not for dinner.
1: Cereal for dinner is the best.
2: That's not dinner.
1: All right. What about, chicken nuggets. Chicken nuggets. Is that grown up food or not?
2: I don't know.
1: Chicken nuggets is kid food.
2: It is kid food, but also like sometimes
1: chicken
2: you go.
1: Chicken fingers.
2: Yeah. Chicken fingers are chicken different tenders. Because they're bigger. Chicken tenders.
1: Chicken fingers, grown up. Chicken nuggets.
2: No.
1: Child. Kids.
2: Yeah.
1: Actually, a birthday party as an adult with just kid-friendly food would be the best. That's what we should do.
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1: Hey, it's Delana. Check it in. You don't want to cry whenever you go to Universal Studios Hollywood and it gets really scary. Mm-mm, we don't cry. You can scream and run and all that. Hey, I want to send you to Universal Studios Hollywood Halloween Horror Nights. I'm going to do that at 2:20 and 5:20 today. So that means it's coming up. Next 15 minutes, you can win with Star 94.1. Imagine Dragons are on.

0: 94.1. Hi, it's Delana, and we're getting you to Universal Studios Hollywood for Halloween Horror Nights. And I tell you what, I'm going to send you in just a few minutes, okay? You can win it 220 and 420 with me today. That's not all. You know, I was thinking, I haven't mentioned this as much as I should have, but this is really fun, and I would love for you to win with us. You know who Teddy Swims is, right? Don't you love Teddy Swims' music? Well, we have a Vegas trip for you to see Teddy Swims in Vegas. You get a VIP tour. Yeah, and it's the ugly tour in Vegas. I just think it would be so much fun. And sometimes I don't mention these things enough, and I would love for you to win. I'd love for you to go. So if you love Teddy Swims and you want to be there, you can open up the free iHeartRadio app right there on your phone, right now, wherever you are, and tap the contest tab. And that's where you can enter to win that flyaway. Yeah, it'd be really fun. And call me if you need somebody to go with you. Okay. 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It's better.
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2: The heat advisory for the coastal strip continues until Friday. Heat warning for the inland valleys, mountains, and desert also until Friday. Sunny, hot, humid. More clouds later today. 82 to 87 along the coast. 94 to 99 inland. 103 near the foothills.
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34: Scary. We're sending you to Universal Studios Hollywood and Halloween Horror Nights, and we've got these tickets all week long. I know a lot of people are excited about going, so call me right now, 866-570-1941, and I've got a four-pack for you. I'm going to give these away, and I have some more at 420 today, so a couple chances for you to win this afternoon. Here's Sia.

0: Star 94.1. Oh my gosh. Scary. It's going to be so scary. Joey, hi. How are you?
1: I'm great. How are you?
0: I'm good. I'm having so much fun with this. I can't believe we're already talking about Halloween. And I saw the other day that Christmas is just 4 months away. I was like, what?
1: Oh.
0: What? Where did this year go? Joey, you're going to go to Universal.
1: Exactly.
0: You're going to go to Universal Studios Hollywood. Congratulations.
1: Thank you so much.
0: You're so welcome. Have you been, by the way, have you been during Halloween Horror Nights?
1: I've never been to Universal Studios.
0: Oh, well, you will love it. I promise you. And where are you listening today, by the way?
1: Currently, I'm in El Cajon driving to pick up my boy from school.
0: All right. You want to give the school a shout out? Tell us where.
1: Joan McQueen Middle School in Alpine.

0: 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Hey, it's Delana. I had to console my dog Piper today. You know, it's National Dog Day. And I just posted a video of her because she's super sad. She was so bummed because we went to Dutch Brothers Coffee earlier this morning. And I should say she did get her free pup cup. But it was about 8:30 in the morning and they were already out of bandanas. They were giving away free bandanas for dogs. And she's very sad. So I might have to take her to Fiesta Island or OB Dog Park or OB over to Dog Beach to make it up to her. We'll see. Hey, thanks so much for having on Star 94.1. Lots of stuff happening today. I've got San Diego Wave tickets coming up after 3. At 5, I'm sending you to Vegas with $1,000. And we also have Universal Studios Hollywood tickets for Halloween Horror Nights. If you win with me in the 4 o'clock hour here on Star.
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1: 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We are so lucky that we have San Diego Wave FC here in San Diego. And Friday night, it is Fan Appreciation Night, and they're going to be giving away a surf shirt. 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
3: South 5 quite slow now. The Coronado Bridge into National City. South 805, slow and go Mira Mesa Boulevard to the 15. Getting heavy on the North 5, past the 56 almost to Manchester. And the East 78, stop and go Las Poses to Barham. Mark Zeke in San Diego traffic.
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2: Little temperature change tomorrow. Hot and humid, partly cloudy along the coast. Highs 82 to 87, 94 to 99 inland, 103 for the foothills. Heat advisory continues for the coastal strip. The heat warning for the inland valleys, mountains, and desert.
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5: Yay! 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She just got those tickets to see the San Diego Wave. Fan Appreciation Night is Friday, and her daughter plays soccer. 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

0: Star 94.1. So some of the best headlines have been coming out of Florida lately because they've collected all the best headlines of this past year. And this is one of the best headlines I've ever seen in my life. And by the way, What the Florida, I feature stories, crazy stories out of Florida because I'm originally from Florida. And I love to share them with you on the radio. And I call it WTF, What the Florida. Here's the headline. It's not my fault. The truck don't surf. Florida man arrested after driving car into the ocean. That's it. That's the headline. WTF, What the Florida.
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4: Southbound side of the 805, things are starting to load up right before Governor Drive, and that stays pretty busy to 43rd, while the southbound side of the 5 is going to be a struggle from the 52 to about H Street. Northbound side of the 5, also pretty heavy delay starting at Carmel Mountain. That's going to stay heavy to just beyond Loma Santa Fe.
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Universal Studios Hollywood tickets. It's Halloween Horror Nights. They're coming up, and I'm going to hook you up with a four-pack of tickets at 4:20. That's not far away.

Alicia Keys here on Star 94.1. Everybody's still raving about Hell's Kitchen, which was written and which was inspired by Alicia Keys' life. And music was on stage at the Civic Theater. And yeah, everybody just saying it was so, so good. Hey, it's Delana. I've got tickets for you. Go to Universal Studios Hollywood, their Halloween Horror Nights. So hang out. I'm going to give those away in less than 10 minutes, right around 420. I just saw that NASCAR has announced they're going to be coming back to San Diego. They're going to race here again. I don't know if you remember, back in June, they had their inaugural three-day event.

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2: Northbound 15, things are going to start to slow down right beyond 52, and that's going to stay pretty busy all the way over to Via Rancho Parkway, with southbound delays coming away from the 163. That's a tough ride to the 805, with a bit more slowing up ahead as you're approaching the 5, while the 5 south is slow from the 52 to H Street.
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27: Partly cloudy tonight in the 70s. Heat advisory through Friday. Thursday, partial clearing, 86 near the coast, 100 inland, 104 near the foothills.
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30: You're going to have so much fun. I've got a 4-pack of tickets for you to go to Universal Studios Hollywood right now. It's Halloween Horror Nights. It kicks off on the 3rd and goes through November 1st. So, you want to go? I've got 4 tickets, 866-570-1941. Good luck.

0: Star 94.1. Nick is in El Cajon. Hey, Nick, how are you?
1: Good, Delana. How are you doing?
0: Very good. I think you're doing a little better than me, though, because you just got tickets to Universal Studios Hollywood.
1: Oh, that's amazing. Thank you so much.
0: Yeah, you'll have a great time and go up there. You know, it's Halloween horror nights, and they do all sorts of special stuff, so you'll have a great time. Nick, do you have kids that you can take with you?
1: Yes, we have we got a few, but I'll have to pick a couple, and we'll have to sort through who's going to it or not.
0: Oh, no, you're going to have to draw straws or something.
1: We got some younger ones, so they might not enjoy horror nights as much as my older ones, so maybe that's how we'll work it out.
0: There you go. Nick, thank you for listening in El Cajon. I sure appreciate it. And
1: I appreciate it.
0: Hold on, I'll take care of you. Jesse and Tati have more of those tickets tomorrow morning, 7:20 and 8:20, here on Star 94.1. So make sure you're waking up with my friends right here on Star 94.1.

Star 94.1. Hey, it's Delana. Did you see this story? I mean, talk about a coincidence. The next tropical storm in the Atlantic is going to be named Dolly. And it's the fourth storm of the season, right? So we've had Arthur, Bertha, and Cristobal. This was not in response to her passing. This was decided back in the early 1990s. And it's been on a rotating list of names since 96. But wow, talk about timing, right? So many stars have honored Dolly over the last couple of days. I mean, wow, she was so beloved. Somber. This is Back to Friends on Star 94.1.

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Zara Larsson. She'll be there. So will Cardi B and BTS and Benson Boone and so many more. And you can win a trip in just a few minutes. 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